0: 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We'll get back to the big tunes next.
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7: The top stories this hour. Andy Burnham's path to number 10 appears to be becoming clearer after already securing 322 nominations from Labour MPs to be the next party leader. He only needs one more to ensure he's the only candidate for the top job. As temperatures top 35 degrees in parts of the country, officials have issued new heat health alerts. Most of England's now covered by an amber warning. The summer's third heat wave is causing transport disruption, hose pipe bans and wildfire risks, and Britain's energy networks warning electricity supplies are getting tight, something usually associated with winter. Jess Ralston's from the Energy and Climate Intelligence Unit.
8: There's a double whammy effect here, and unfortunately across the continent they're also experiencing this heat wave. So in France during the last heat wave, some of their nuclear was taken offline because it was too hot to cool it, and that means that things are tight all over Europe.
7: And it's thought last month's record heat led to shoppers avoiding the high street. The British Retail Consortium says year-on-year footfall was down 6.2%, a bigger decline than in air-conditioned shopping centres and retail parks. We could see vapes in plain packaging to help make the habit less attractive to children. Health leaders have launched a 12-week consultation to consider whether devices sold can only come in white, black or grey. Bonnie Tyler's family say they're heartbroken after she died at the age of 75. The singer's best known for her hit Total Eclipse of the Heart. Her friend Susie Quattro paid tribute.
9: You can't beat that, can you? I don't think there's anybody alive that doesn't love that song. Not just the song, the way she sang it. So I always say she sang it with balls. That's how you got to sing it.
7: And England defender Jarrell Kwanzaa has been given a two-match ban for his red card against Mexico in the last 16 of the World Cup. His foul's been classed as serious foul play. France won last night to book their place in the semi-finals. They defeated Morocco 2-0 in Boston. From Sky News, I'm Cam Hall.
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6: Five. Top stories this hour. On the first day of nominations, 322 Labour MPs have backed Andy Burnham to be the party's next leader. He only needs one more to guarantee no one can stand against him. Keir Starmer and Home Secretary Shabana Mahmood are among those who haven't yet given their support. The likely next Prime Minister has been speaking about the process on social media.
7: Strange thing to say, but I've just been in to nominate myself to be leader of the Labour Party. The nomination process has opened this morning, so glad to see some MPs going in. I'm still the only candidate in the race. It's all starting to feel very real.
6: Officials have issued new heat health alerts as temperatures top 35 degrees in parts of the country. The third heat wave of the summer is causing transport disruption and wildfire risks. Potential public safety risks with the electronic tagging of criminals have been raised by the spending watchdog. It says resources are being wasted because of uncertainty over how many offenders aren't being monitored. The National Audit Office also worries about plans to expand the system in England and Wales to help ease prison overcrowding, something ministers blame on the Conservatives. Jenny George is from the watchdog.
8: In September this year, with the Sentencing Act, well, there's going to be quite a big increase, roughly about 22,000 per year more people being tagged. So having a system that's not yet working as intended and scaling that up is quite worrying.
6: A 12-week consultation to consider whether vapes can only be sold in plain packaging. UK-wide proposals could also introduce restrictions on flavour descriptions to make them less appealing to children. Tributes have poured in for the late Bonnie Tyler, who's died aged 75 at a Portuguese hospital. Sir Cliff Richard says she was a wonderful friend, while Catherine Zeta-Jones says her heart is broken. And France have secured their place in the World Cup semi-finals with a 2-0 win against Morocco in Boston. Kylian Mbappe scored after missing an early penalty, with Ousmane Dembele also among the goals. From Sky News, I'm Cam Hall.
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2: The top stories this hour. Andy Burnham's likely to put it beyond doubt later that he'll be the next Prime Minister. He needs one more nomination after 322 Labour MPs backed him to become the party leader. Two affiliated unions also need to support the former Greater Manchester Mayor. Ex-Labour MP Caroline Flint says the result was always inevitable.
3: The Labour Party wants to come around Andy now and move forward as best they can. And he's clearly sent out some positive message to the PLP about how he wants them involved. But also, you know, he's going to have to make some tough decisions and he'll be relying on their support in the months and years ahead.
2: The Met Office says it's recorded 8 days in a year where temperatures have topped 34 degrees Celsius for the first time. Amber heat health alerts have been extended to cover most of England. It's thought last month's record heatwave led to shoppers avoiding the high street. The British Retail Consortium says year-on-year footfall was down 6.2%, a bigger decline than in air-conditioned shopping centres and retail parks. The spending watchdog says it isn't sure how many electronically tagged offenders are being monitored. It warns an extension of the scheme in England and Wales carries potential public safety risks. We could see vapes in plain packaging to help make the habit less attractive to children. Health leaders have launched a 12-week consultation to consider whether devices sold can only come in white, black or grey. UK-wide proposals could also introduce restrictions on flavour descriptions while banning ones relating to sweets, desserts and alcohol. Hazel Cheeseman is Chief Executive at Action on Smoking and Health.
4: We have to remember those under the age of 18 who have tried vaping, most of that use is really quite experimental. So they're not using products very frequently and therefore there are more opportunities to dissuade them from continuing to use the products.
2: And the first team through to the World Cup semi-finals is France. They beat Morocco 2-0 in Boston last night. From Sky News, I'm Cam Hall.
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1: 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Yeah. 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
0: Abbotts Langley, Bushy, Leavesden. 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
11: The top stories this hour. A police officer's been hurt following violence in central London after last night's World Cup match between France and Morocco.

0: The Met says a group of people blocked traffic on the Edgware Road before throwing bottles and setting off fireworks. Four people have been arrested. France won the match 2-0 to advance to the semi-finals. Early harvest, hosepipe bans and a flagging electricity supply are growing concerns as the UK continues to bask in another heat wave. The Met Office says yesterday was the eighth day in 2026 where temperatures rose above 34 degrees Celsius, a new record in a single year. Our meteorologist Joe Wheeler expects western areas to get warmer,
1: whereas central eastern areas do start to cool off a little bit. But we've got a couple of threats coming. First of all, some rain from the northwest, some thundery showers in the southwest, but then the high pressure seems to build back in. So the fine weather continues.
0: Amber heat health alerts cover most of England until Sunday. Andy Burnham needs a nomination from one more Labour MP to be unchallenged for the party's leadership. That would almost certainly make him the next Prime Minister. A report's warning the electronic monitoring of offenders is not working as intended. The National Audit Office highlights public safety risks, saying it's unsure how many of those tagged aren't being tracked. The spending watchdogs also raised concerns about expanding the system to help manage prison capacity. Claire Waxman's the Victims Commissioner for England and Wales.
2: Is the safeguarding framework in place? Are we risk assessing properly? Are we going to make sure everything's in place to keep that victim safe, to keep the public safe, and to make that victim feel reassured?
0: Ministers say the Conservatives left prisons overcrowded. A 12-week consultation to consider whether vapes can only be sold in plain packaging. UK-wide proposals could also introduce restrictions on flavour descriptions. And Britain's Arthur Ferry could become a Wimbledon finalist this afternoon. The wildcard will play French Open champion Alexander Zverev. From Sky News, I'm Cam Hall.
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11: Top stories this hour. Police have arrested four people after violent disorder broke out in London following Morocco's 2-0 defeat to France in last night's World Cup quarter-final. One police officer was injured when a group of people blocked traffic on Edgware Road, setting off fireworks and throwing bottles. The road there has since reopened. There have been reports of explosions across southern Iran, but there's been no confirmation from US officials that they've launched any more strikes. Both countries have exchanged fire in recent days, casting doubt over where peace negotiations currently stand. Early harvests, hosepipe bans, and a flagging

0: Electricity supply are growing concerns as the UK continues to bask in another heat wave. The Met Office says yesterday was the eighth day in 2026 where temperatures rose above 34 degrees Celsius. Building energy expert Dr. Arash Baizai says there are some simple steps that could be taken to cool homes.
1: In Italy, south of France, you see all those shutters, but in the UK, we don't see many external shading devices. So I think that's the first thing that we should focus on, not to let the heat come in the first place. That's the cheapest way to do it, really.
0: Vapes could start being sold in plain packaging to make them less attractive to children. A consultation's being opened on whether the devices should only come in white, black or grey. In sport, wildcard Wimbledon star Arthur Ferry is going to try and keep British hopes of a Grand Slam glory alive when he plays for a spot in the final later. He's taking on French Open champion Alexander Zverev in the semi-finals this afternoon. Ferry says his thoughts on his nationality have changed. His first match is on centre court. And Sir Anthony Hopkins says he's achieved his first desire of signing a record deal as a composer. The actor, who's 88, is working with Decca Classics on his first album, which will be released next month. Life is a Dream will be a collection of pieces he's worked on for six decades. From Sky News, I'm AJ Walsh.
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4: Good morning, sleepyheads. Time to rise and shine. I'm Rachel Wilkes. I'm with you for the next 3 hours till 9 o'clock, bringing you Vibe Breakfast, your Friday edition. Yes, we have made it to the end of the working week. Well done, you. Well done, us, is all I can say, especially in this warm weather too. I think we can it can feel a little bit slow and laborious trying to get through our work and just get through everyday life when we've got this kind of heat. So well done, you. Pat on the back. Pat on the sweaty back with sweaty palms. Yes. Oh yeah, it's been a little bit on the warm side. I've been starting to find it a little bit unbearable, I won't lie, but at least I have to just try and remind myself, not as bad as it was a few weeks back. I think that was even hotter than it is right now. We'll be looking into more about the weather later on, as well as things like the Culture Corner, giving you an update on some of the best things coming to the local area in regards to live entertainment. So if you're thinking, you know what, it's Friday, deserve to treat myself, go out, then I'll be telling you all about that. We'll also have a look at what's on the box if instead you're thinking, nah, I just need to chill out, do as little as possible right in front of the fan and right in front of the telly. Then I'll be giving you a rundown of some of the new best bits coming to our TV screens. And well, we'll also be playing our morning quiz that you'll find us doing here with me, Rachel. It's Who Am I? That'll be taking place actually in this next hour. So yeah, get some brain cells ready. That's all I can say. No, honestly, it's not that difficult, I promise you. And well, we will also be playing our indie disco track, as we do every Friday morning, just to get us pumped and ready for our day. That will be coming up in the second hour. So I'm proper excited. Lots of great stuff coming our way in the next few hours. So let's start with a bang with some Ari, shall we? Of course, I mean Ariana Grande. This is Hate That I Made You Love Me.

there. It'll warm us nicely for the indie disco in the next hour. That's Blossoms with The Honeymoon. Have you seen the music video for their latest track, Meet Me in Love? It features Maya Jama, of all people. Like, I would not have put Blossoms and Maya Jama together. Like, I mean, I'm sure, you know, I guess in kind of entertainment spheres, their paths have crossed. But yeah, like indie band and then Maya Jama, they're not the kind of people that I'd have thought would have interacted with each other. But yeah, she's there dancing around and lip syncing in the music video. So I'd like to hear about some of your favourite other. Can you think of some other iconic music videos that have incorporated some famous celebrity? I'll have a look and I'll reveal some of my favourites of when they've had celebrities coming into a music video, maybe dancing around or maybe lip singing, maybe acting like the artist, the musician. Have you got a favourite that you can remember from back in the day, back when some music videos were king, when they were legendary? Have you got a firm favourite that sticks in your mind of when a guest celebrity pops up in a music video? I would also like to know, though, sort of speaking on the themes of celebrity, have you ever had a celebrity encounter? Yeah. Have you randomly stumbled across someone famous but in the real world and it seemed a bit jarring? You've gone, what are they doing here? That's really weird. Maybe it'd be your local pub, your local high street. Could be a really random place that you've bumped into them. Perhaps it was a little awkward, maybe if you did try and interact with them. Or it turns out that they were really, really lovely. I'd like to hear about that. Have you had a celebrity encounter and how was it? What was it like? If you'd like to get involved in any of our topics for today, then you know what to do. You can text us here at Vibe on 80818. That is 80818. Just do start your message with the word Vibe, please. VIBE. And where you are and your name so that we can properly say hello to you on the airwaves. Alternatively, though, you can always get in touch through our social media. You'll find us on Instagram under our name, of course, Vibe107.6. Give us a follow, and then you can always send us a DM through there too. You've got plenty of choices. Well, the Pussycat Dolls are going to be getting us in a weekend-ready spirit very shortly. But first up, some Noah Kahan for you. We do like a real variety. Pussycat Dolls and Noah Kahan, very different. But you know what? That's what I love about this show. Here he is with Doors.

0: for any of you going out tonight or maybe tomorrow night for a celebration, whether it be your birthday or anything else, anniversary, whatever it could be, that is for you. The Pussycat Dolls and Club Song. Well, in case you weren't aware, we are proudly sponsored here on The Breakfast Show by Wenzel's Bakery. And, well, you've got two Wenzel's to choose from here in Watford. Lucky us, hey. There's one on the High Street and one on the Parade up the top end near the pond side. So go on, grab yourself a little treat for your Friday morning, whether that be some baked goods, maybe getting yourself a sandwich ready for lunch later, or maybe it's that much-needed coffee to start your day. Wenzel's have got your back. So check them out this morning on your way to work and school. Well, we're going to have a quick break here on The Breakfast Show, but I will be back with more music, I promise you. And we'll be having a look at, our new edition of Who Am I? It's our second round for this week. Let's see if we can get you another win.
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Remy Wolf with Cinderella. Well, you are listening to Vibe Breakfast. It's just gone 6:30. Should we get on with it? I think we should. Time for some Who Am I? Crikey, sorry, that was a bit loud, wasn't it? That got me jumping out of my seat here in the studio. Sorry if that woke you up with a start, but hey, maybe that's giving you the energy now to be ready to play along with this morning's quiz. We do this the latter half of the week. It's a little game for the day. Nothing too serious and certainly nothing too strenuous for our brains, I'll promise you that. I'm going to give you three statements all about somebody famous, and you've just got to tell me, who am I? Who are they? Who is the mystery celebrity? We do always have a running theme for the week, and well, this week we have been looking at celebrities who have been spotted out in the wild at Bad Bunny's recent world tour. Now, if you've seen pictures of it, or maybe you were actually there, lucky you, then you'll know that his stage setup is that he has this casita, there's a house right there in the middle of the stage, and he invites very selective people to be in that house of dancing away on stage. And well, during his world tour, there have been a few famous faces that have been seen there on stage as part of his house setup, having a good dance. We mentioned the actor Shooty Gatwa. He was seen at the London show for Bad Bunny at Wembley the other day. Oh, was it Wembley? No, it can't be Wembley, because that's where Harry Styles was. Remind me, guys, where is he playing? I can't think now where Bad Bunny has been playing recently. But anyway, he was been seen at the London show. Now, our next person also seen at the London show that Bad Bunny did. So, can you work out who this is? Good luck. I'm a South American actress who has starred in many Hollywood films since the 90s and early noughties. One of my biggest roles was playing a famous artist, which earned me an Oscar nomination. And I'm well known for my political and social activism, particularly for women's rights and gender equality. Who am I? I'll do those again for you. I'm a Southern American actress who has starred in many Hollywood films since the 90s and early noughties. One of my biggest roles was playing a famous artist, which earned me an Oscar nomination. And I'm well known for my political and social activism, particularly for women's rights and gender equality. Who am I? All right, well, have a little think through. Makes kind of sense why this particular person would have been at Bad Bunny's concert. So let's see if you can

make the connection. Who is today's mystery celebrity? I will give you some time to think it through, play some music, and then we'll be back revealing the answer. Good luck to you. This is DJ Goja and Jason Derulo with Michiko.

catchy lyrics, that song, lots of innuendo in it. I'll say no more. Kacey Musgraves and Dry Spell. Well, we are in the midst of playing Who Am I, our morning quiz. I gave you three statements before the music there. Do you think you figured it out who today's celebrity is? Well, in case you missed it, here they are for a final time. I said earlier, I'm a South American actress who has starred in many Hollywood films since the 90s/early noughties. One of my biggest roles was playing a famous artist, which earned me an Oscar nomination. And I'm well known for my political and social activism, particularly for women's rights and gender equality. Who am I? Well, let's do it, shall we? Let's reveal all. Today's mystery celeb is Salma Hayek. Yeah, famous actress. Of course, yeah, the big film that she got this Oscar nomination for was playing Frida Kahlo, the Mexican painter. And I don't feel like you see quite as much of her as you used to, but she used to be everywhere, right? In like the 90s, noughties. She's been in a few Marvel films as well. But yes, she was seen at the London concert of Bad Bunny's world tour that he's doing. And she was there with her daughter. And were there on stage having the time of their life, lucky them, having a good old dance, which was looks like a lot of fun. So well done if you did go with Salma Hayek. I thought, yeah, maybe a bit of a tricky one for today, but well done you if you did get that correct. Now, normally we would have another round tomorrow, but unfortunately, I'm not going to be in tomorrow, I'm afraid. I will be getting cover, so I won't be here. So that is going to be our final round. But do not fear. Next week, we'll be back to usual. Thursday, Fridays and Saturdays, we'll be playing a full round of three. Three out of three, you can see if you can get for next week instead. But very well done if you did get Salma Hayek for today.

day. Oh, well, I need a song now that is one that is proper uplifting, and I think will certainly get us feeling good for the weekend ahead. It's Taylor Swift, I Knew It, I Knew You.

Another featuring 54 Ultra. That's one of my favourite summer tracks for this year. Talk to You. Well, it is still looking pretty hot today. Looking at round highs of about between 31 and 33 degrees, depending on where you are in Southwest Harts. And yeah, that bright old sunshine is going to remain out there. So make sure you got the sun lotion, you got the sunnies on. You want to make sure you keep yourself protected when you are out there in the direct sunshine. Well, she's making a bit of a comeback at the minute, this is for sure, with her new album Confessions on the Dance Floor 2. I'm talking about the one and only Madonna. Here she is with Fide with Read My Lips.

0: We're going to be kicking off the second hour of the Breakfast Vibes show with some Niall Horan and Bebe Rexha. You do not want to miss it. And we'll also be playing our indie disco track in the next hour. I'll see you shortly.
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7: The top stories this hour. The former minister, MP and MEP Anne Widdecombe has died at the age of 78. A long-time Conservative politician, she later joined the Brexit Party in 2019, which then became Reform UK. She also gained public attention for her time on BBC's Strictly Come Dancing. Andy Burnham's likely to put it beyond doubt later that he'll be the next Prime Minister. He needs one more nomination after 322 Labour MPs backed him to become the party leader. Two affiliated unions also need to support the former Greater Manchester Mayor. Ex-Labour MP Caroline Flint says the result was always inevitable.
8: The Labour Party wants to come around Andy now and move forward as best they can. And he's clearly sent out some positive message to the PLP about how he wants them involved. But also, you know, he's going to have to make some tough decisions, and he'll be relying on their support in the months and years ahead.
7: Millions more people will be banned from using hose pipes as officials warn drought conditions are increasingly likely. Anglian Water has announced a ban for its more than 5 million customers in the east of England. They'll not be allowed to use hoses for watering gardens, washing cars or filling pools. Our correspondent Phoebe Southworth has more details.
9: Hose pipe bans have been imposed in Cambridge, the South East, and now this morning Anglian Water have also introduced a hose pipe ban which will affect more than 5 million customers. There's increased pressure on electricity supplies because people are using more aircon.
7: Amber heat health alerts cover most of England until Sunday. Four people have been arrested and a police officer has been injured after disorder broke out in London following Morocco's 2-0 World Cup defeat to France. A group had blocked part of Edgware Road and clashed with officers. At least 12 people have died in a wildfire that swept through part of southern Spain. Firefighters are battling the blaze that broke out in Andalusia. And wildcard Wimbledon hero Arthur Ferry could cause a huge upset this afternoon when he takes on Alexander Zverev in the semi-finals later. From Sky News, I'm AJ Walsh.
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0: Hello, hello. Morning to you. You're listening to Vibe Breakfast with me, Rachel Wilkes, proudly sponsored by Wenzel's Bakery. It is Friday. It's the 10th of July, to be precise. And well, it's looking like another glorious day in regards to the sunshine. Have you got anything exciting lined up for the weekend that you're already thinking about, that you're just itching for it to come? You're like, you can't wait any longer. I'd like to hear about your plans, please. Or maybe even for later today after work. Is there something rather exciting and enjoyable taking place? I'd like to hear all the juicy details, please. You can always text us on 80818 to let us know. And if you feel like you need a bit of a shout out today, then let me help. I will be your airwaves messenger. I can let the good people of Southwest Hearts know exactly what it is that you're up to. Well, what am I going to be up to in the last couple of hours of the show? Well, yeah, I'm going to be here with you guys till 9 o'clock this morning. And in this hour, we are going to be talking more about celebrity encounters that you've had, or some of your favourite moments in music videos where guest celebrities have turned up. We're going to talk more about that, as well as what's happening on the telly for tonight, any new shows coming our way. And we will be playing, as I've been promising, our indie disco track in about half an hour's time. So go on, get yourself started to be warmed up, start doing a few stretches, maybe a few lunges, so that we can get ready to have a little dance around kitchen. Kitchen disco on a Friday morning, why not? Well, this is certainly a song to get us feeling good. It's Niall Horan.

Bebe Rexha and Faithless with New Religion. You are listening to Vibe Breakfast with me, Rachel Wilkes. Good morning to you. Then, yeah, we've been talking as a topic for today's show about times that you've perhaps encountered a celebrity in the wild. Maybe like your regular life, you've suddenly done a double take and gone, oh my God, that's so-and-so. And maybe it's been in a really random place. You've been on holiday and you've seen them there at the beach bar. Maybe it's even just in your local area, local pub, your local high street. Maybe you got chatting to them. I'd like to hear about that. We've also been talking a little bit about music videos, good old music videos. I mean, I know artists still make videos now, but I feel like it was years ago when you had still like the music channels on the TV. That was really like the glory days of the music videos, and people used to have celebrities pop up as guests in their videos for that. But we brought this up because Blossoms have recently, in their new song, they've got Maya Jama in their video. And I don't know how that interaction has started between them, how they got to know each other. But hey, that's showbiz for you, I suppose. They found each other in whatever event they've bumped into each other, I suppose. So I'd like to know about some of your other favourite iconic music videos that you can think of where there is

a celebrity that pops up. I mean, one that comes to mind to me that was back in like the late 90s that I always loved was seeing the old actor Christopher Walken dancing in a video for Fatboy Slim. Brilliant. And they get him like dancing up on the walls and everything. But Christopher Walken, like, really proven himself to be quite a nifty dancer, which came as a real surprise, I think, to a lot of people too. So that's a standout video that kind of comes to mind for me. But we spoke about her earlier. I mean, Queen of Pop herself, Madonna, she's often had people guest starring in her music videos too. I mean, and she gets some big names. The promo video that was for the new album, Confessions on the Dance Floor 2, she had people like Richard E. Grant was in there, and obviously Sabrina Carpenter, but she's singing with her too. Julia Garner, if you know the actress, she's in it too. Lots of little cameos from various people. Even her daughter, Lourdes, she comes up in the music video too. So it's something that a lot of musicians tend to do, is get some kind of glamorous celebrity to come and be in their music video. So a couple of different ways that you can get involved in today's topic. Can you think of an iconic music video that features a guest celebrity? Or have you had recently a celebrity encounter in your own life? I'd like to hear about that too. 80818 is the number that you need to get in touch. Well, another really summery sounding song from the Bowser in just a sec. But first off, this is Bless with Terms and Conditions.

0: Loving that track. Hopefully you've got your sunglasses on, you're on your way to work, and that song has got you in the feel-good spirit. That's called Magnetic. Well, as I've been mentioning, we are now officially sponsored by Wenzel's Bakery here on The Breakfast Show, which is very exciting indeed. And, well, if you didn't know already, you can get their app. And if you download their app, there is a treat waiting for you, and that is a free cup of coffee and donut, which you can exchange and show off in any of the Wenzel bakeries. So if you download that this morning before you're on your travels, then why not, if you've got a bit of time, get down to the Wenzel's Bakery, either on the High Street or the one on the Parade up by Pondside, and claim yourself that free coffee and donut. Now, that would be a nice little win for your Friday morning, am I right? So check them out from our sponsors, Wenzel's. That is on their app. You can claim your free coffee and donut when you first download it. Well, we are going to have a quickie break, but I will be back with the likes of Gracie Abrams and some Ellie Goulding coming up right after this.
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Golding with Black Prada Dress right there for us. Well, if you are thinking, my gosh, it's been so hot this week, I just can't deal with it anymore, I can't even think to socialise anymore, I haven't got the energy, and you just want to chill out in front of the telly, well, here are a couple of my suggestions. Now, of course, there is a lot going on in regards to the sport world, football, the Wimbledon, the tennis. Forgot, of course, it's even now Tour de France. That's started, so if you like your cycling, that's on for you to watch too. But if you need a little break from all of that, then why not have something nice and light-hearted like Celebrity Gogglebox? Yep, it is on Channel 4, 9 p.m. And yeah, we enter a new season of it with some new and old pairings hanging out on the sofa once again. You can see the likes of Amy Dowden and Carlos Gu, who you'll know from Strictly, Olivia Atwood with her mum Jennifer, and my personal fave new pairing, Julian Clary and Nigel Havers, who I think know each other from doing the London Palladium Panto every year, certainly for the last few years. I think they will be a hoot together. I can't wait to hear their comments on the TV shows. But also coming back once again is Paddy McGuinness with Vernon Kay, Vicky Patterson with Pete Wicks, and Rylan with his mum Linda, who are absolutely hilarious, I think. So, do you think the celeb version beats regular Gogglebox? I'm on the fence for this, but I do think the celebrity one is very good. Well, if you do agree with me, then you are in for a treat. So check out Celebrity Gogglebox tonight, 9 p.m. over on Channel 4. And then on Channel 5, 8 p.m, I think because we've been having this mini heat wave this week, you've possibly been, you know, dreaming of beaches with crystal clear waters and golden sands. I certainly have been. Well, living legend and absolute icon that is Jane McDonald is ready to whisk you away with her on her travels. The singer's been undertaking an island hopping adventure across the Canaries to discover the hidden treasures that each destination has to offer. She's taking in visits to the likes of Tenerife and Gran Canaria. So check that out with Jane McDonald on Channel 5, 8 p.m. tonight. Gotta love a bit of Jane, right? I love the trajectory of her fame and how she's become more and more famous in recent years, especially with younger people as well. It just makes me smile so much. Well, we are going to be playing our indie disco track shortly, but right now, something new for you from Alessi Rose. This is Skin.

Great duo, great collaboration from Maisie Peters and Julia Michaels and Kingmaker. Well, the time's come now for our indie disco track. And I know I said earlier, you know, stretch, warm up. I've actually not gone for one of our most energetic indie tracks that I've done in the past. I'd say it's one that requires a little bit of movement, but nothing too strenuous. I promise you that. I chose today's indie disco track because pretty much to the day, this song is celebrating 20 years since it was originally released back in 2006, which I can't quite believe. But this song, I'd say it's kind of more indie pop. It's, sort of on the border of pop for this. It's a little bit more of a mainstream indie song, but it was such an absolute corker at the time and still is such a great song. I don't know why I always associate this track with Gavin and Stacey. I think it featured in the first series, and it for me is a song that I always associate with that show. But it's a song that has been used in a lot of different commercials, TV, that sort of thing, and just a proper great British indie song. I'm talking The Kooks with She Moves in Her Own Way, today's indie disco track.

It's so summery, isn't it? That song, oh, it's perfect for the sunshine and definitely an indie song to keep for this time of year. Today's indie disco track from The Kooks, that is She Moves in Her Own Way. Well, we are about 15 more minutes before we have our break and we hear the news on the hour. I will play you more music. Do not worry about that, my friends. Let's do this one from Harry Styles. Play this one for any of you that was at his gig over the last week or so. This is Dance No More.

0: Yes, darling, you better work it. I always feel like I've got to do that kind of voice when I hear that song. Lady Gaga and Doce with Runway. Well, we're going to be bringing you more of those feel-good sounds right after our break and the news at 8. But don't go anywhere, because there is still so much to come for our final hour of Vibe Breakfast with me, Rachel Wilkes.
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6: Top stories this hour. Anne Widdecombe has died at the age of 78. The former MP and MEP, who also appeared on Strictly, went into politics back in 1987. The long-running Tory politician held several ministerial positions in Sir John Major's government. Health Minister James Murray says she was a huge part of home politics.
7: Anne Widdecombe has been such a large part of political and public life for so many years. She's never someone who was shy about sharing her views in quite a forthright way. And even though I didn't agree with her views, she was such a part of public life. Putting political differences aside, we should recognise the contribution that she's made to public life in this country.
6: A police officer has been injured and at least four people have been arrested following unrest in central London. The clashes on Edgware Road last night involved football fans following a World Cup quarter-final match. The road there has since reopened. At least 11 people have been killed in a wildfire in southern Spain. Around 150 firefighters have been working to put out the blaze in the Andalusia region near the southern coast. The Minister of the Presidency, Health and Emergencies describes the situation an unprecedented tragedy. Our Europe correspondent, Alistair Bunkle, says it follows record-breaking high temperatures across several countries.
8: A lot of the land is already parched and very dry. If it does take a spark and the winds are right, then we are seeing wildfires happening across southern Europe.
6: Millions more people in England are going to be banned from using hose pipes as high temperatures continue. The restrictions will apply to Anglian Water customers from 1 a.m. tomorrow. Cambridge Water also has limits in place. The number of new built housing developments emerging on the property market is at its lowest level in almost a decade. May's figures is the lowest recorded by Rightmove since January 2017. And history has been made at Lord's today. England face India in their first ever women's test match at the home of cricket for a four-day game. From Sky News, I'm AJ Walsh.
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0: Good morning. It's Friday. I'm already feeling good. I hope you are. You're listening to Vibe Breakfast with me, Rachel Wilkes. We're into our final hour of the show now. Yeah, I'm kind of a bit sad about that, that it's already come to this part of the show. But you know what? I'm going to make sure that it is extra special, extra tasty, extra juicy for us as it's a Friday. You know, got to make the most of that. Weekend just around the corner and all. So yeah, we're going to be celebrating, getting ourselves weekend ready. In the next 60 minutes, we are going to be, well, of course, playing you great tunes. That's given, obvs. But we'll also be having a look at the Culture Corner. So if you're trying to think of, oh, I kind of fancy doing something after work, but I'm not quite sure what yet, then I'll give you a rundown of some of the best live entertainment that's happening over tonight. If you fancy taking a look, then do keep listening. That'll be in about half an hour that we take a little journey down to the Culture Corner. But we're also talking about celebrity encounters. If you ever had one, or perhaps had one recently, then you have still got time to get involved with the show and get involved with today's topic. I'll give you all those important details that you need to contact us later on. But right now, here's Alex Warren with Joe Jonas. Yeah, do you remember they did a little collaboration not too long ago? This is Burning Down. I get-

Thank you, Sunny Federa and Libyanka. Sorry, love. I was there speaking over the last little bit of umming and oohing that you were doing. How rude of me. That was Let Me Be In Your Arms. Well, you are listening to My Breakfast with me, Rachel Wilkes. Hello, hello. And yeah, we've been talking throughout today's show about whether you've had any celebrity encounters. I mean, being so close to London, I feel like we do probably get more celebrity encounters than others might in other parts of the UK. A lot of people that live in and around this area, right, who are well-known faces. So maybe you've seen someone in your local area, or maybe when you've been in central London, perhaps you've bumped into somebody who, say, is famous. I'd love to still hear about some of your suggestions of when that's happened to you in your life. I've bumped into a few famous people, mainly to do with work. I'm the queen of odd jobs, that's for sure, because I've always freelanced and because of that, I then had to sort of take on random jobs here and there. My first ever job when I was growing up, a sort of proper job, I should say, at 19, was I worked at the Savoy Grill restaurant as a maitre d' there. So, of course, there was a few famous people there that I met, which was quite interesting. And I've also worked in kind of promo for movie premieres too. So I've seen a few sort of famous Hollywood actors from a distance. Never had the chance to properly interact with them, but still very cool to kind of see them up close. I think probably the biggest one for me was Tom Cruise. I did a bit of help on setting up for the premiere of the last Top Gun movie that was out, and Tom Cruise, I got to walk past him on the red carpet. I was bringing a few press down onto the red carpet who he was then going to chat to. He is quite short. I know it's kind of well known that he's a shorter gentleman, but I must admit I was taken aback at kind of how small he is. Like, I think he's smaller than me. I'm about 5'7". And I think he was a bit smaller than me. So I was like, oh, wow, yeah, he is quite a diddy, dinky size, Tom. Very cute, though. Oh, my gosh, I've got to say, very sweet. And I've not known another actor spend so much time speaking with the press on the red carpet, but also with the fans. And genuinely,

genuinely like taking time to speak to them and have a good conversation with them. So he really went up in my estimations, I have to say. Not that I had any bad estimations about him, but yeah, he really went up as in being a real good guy, just decent guy. So yeah, I think he's got to be one of my favourite celebrity encounters that I've ever had. But how about yourself? Doesn't have to be to the level of Tom Cruise. Just as I say, for me, it just happened to be as a work thing. But how about you? So maybe someone from the telly, could even be an influencer that you've spotted in the local area, or maybe when you're on your holidays. Do get in touch and let me know. 80818 is that number you need.

0: Oh, feel good tune right there. Majestic and Boney M, a little remix on a disco classic that is Rasputin. Well, something else that can get you in a feel good mood for your Friday morning is taking a little trip to Wenzel's Bakery, our proud sponsors for the breakfast show. They've definitely got some nice little goodies and treats, some baked goods right there, which you think, you know what, it's Friday, I deserve to treat myself. Got through a hard week, then go on, check them out and go and treat yourself. We're going to have a short break, but I'll be back with more music from the likes of Jess Glynn and Olivia Rodrigo. I will see you very, very soon.
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new from Ed Sheeran and Martin Garrix. That's Repeat It. Well, as I said before, if you're looking for something to do with your Friday night, thinking, got to the end of the week, fancy just doing something, treating myself to a bit of live entertainment, then there is a lot going on right now, especially because it's the middle of the Watford Fringe Festival happening throughout the month of July. And there is such a variety of shows going on, from theatre, music, stand-up comedy, dance performances, art exhibitions, a real host of different things depending on what your tastes and interests are. Now, a couple of suggestions from me that are part of the Fringe Festival that are taking place today. Now, first up, a short play that is taking place at the Pump House is called The Rehearsal. It's going to be taking place in the Colne River Room today and tomorrow. And it's a real interesting concept. This is the premise of the play called The Rehearsal. A young teacher tries to pull off a production of Guys and Dolls, but putting a musical together is never easy, especially with a megalomaniacal stage manager, a lead who's convinced that Wicked is a much better show, and a girl who is clinically incapable of following directions. And to make matters worse, there aren't nearly enough guys to be the guys in Guys and Dolls. A hilarious and poignant look behind the scenes of a drama club production filled with, what else? A lot of actual drama. Drama happening in the drama club. So it sounds like it'll be a funny show. That's called The Rehearsal, and that is going to be put on by, actually, the Pump House's own youth drama group, which seems appropriate. But it sounds a real fun show. On tonight at 8 p.m. and tomorrow a matinee at 2 p.m. both taking place in the Colne River Room at the Pump House. Tickets are £8, so a real bargain for you right there. Well, if comedy is more your bag, then something else that is going to be at the Pump House tonight in the Charles Room is Stuart Nutting bringing his comic show Nutting Really Matters. Nice bit of wordplay there. Love it, Stuart. Now, Stuart Nutting is presenting a thoughtful, story-led stand-up show about nihilism, burnout, and the strange things we choose to care about as well. It kind of blends personal storytelling with quietly observed, absurd even, observations, kind of exploring what it means to live in a world that feels a little bit meaningless, and as I say, with the likes of burnout. So sounds like it would be bleak, but don't worry, there's going to be some very funny moments as well. It's a 50-minute show, so it's nice and quick too. It is also very cheap too, £5. Bargain for you right there. That is at 6:15 p.m. tonight only. If that show or The Rehearsal takes your fancy, then go to the festival's website, whatfringe.co.uk, for more details about both the shows, and most importantly, to get your tickets. Get them now whilst you can. Well, I think let's go back to the music now, shall we? I'm going to cram in as much as I can in the last half hour. This is Benson Boone, The Time of My Life.

Such a gorgeous track. Really, that is one of my favourite uplifting songs of this year. Sienna Spiro with Material Lover. That does also feature in the Devil Wears Prada 2 film. I tell you what, that had such a banging soundtrack. There was a bit of Ray in there, Lady Gaga. Ah, so good. I'll have to see if I can find that to stream the whole album from the soundtrack of the movie, because yeah, there were some epic tunes in that. Well, we are soon going to have to start saying our goodbyes to one another in the next 20 minutes. I will give you a rundown of what else is coming up here at Vibe for the rest of your Friday soon. But as it's the weekend just around the corner, should we play a bit of the weekend? Yeah, I think we should.

Thank you, Gracie. Gracie Abrams with Hit the Wall. Well, coming up right after me from 9, you have got your final edition of the Rewind show for this week, where they bring you the best in nostalgic tunes from the 90s, the noughties, the 2010s. It's great. For 2 hours, it's a real blast. So that'll be from 9 to 11, followed by Stephen, who have your lunchtime vibe show from 11 till 2. Then Ben Felton's going to be sitting in for the afternoon. He'll be with you 2 till 5 until your other Rachel. Rachel McHugh will be with you for your Vibe Drive show, which will be from 5 till 7. And then it's non-stop music the rest of the night. Just banger after banger, getting you ready for the weekend. That's a way to spend the Friday night, just hearing non-stop music. Absolutely excellent. Now, usually I would be back for tomorrow, for the Saturday morning show, but I'm actually going to be off, I'm afraid. Yes, I'm not going to be here, but I will get some good cover for you, I promise. So I will be seeing you again. Next Thursday is when I'll be back here in the Vibe studio. So yeah, this is my last couple of tracks for you for this week. Here's Flo, Don't Break Her Heart.

0: Joel Corry wrapping up the show for us today. Well, Lee Partridge is going to be up next with your Rewind show. That is it from me. I will be back next week from next Thursday. So thanks for listening in. I've been Rachel Wilkes. I'll see you all very soon.
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7: top stories this hour. Former Tory minister Anne Widdecombe has died, aged 78. The politician served as a Conservative MP for 23 years before becoming a Reform UK member. But her career wasn't just known for its politics, as she also appeared on Strictly. Historian Sir Anthony Seldon says that really said a lot about her character.
8: How unusual to have somebody who is prepared to do that. I think she was admirable. Like, a lot of people, I didn't agree with all she said. That doesn't matter. I think she was an admirable politician and an advocate for public service in democracy.
7: Confirmation is expected later that Andy Burnham will be the next Labour leader. 322 Labour MPs have already backed him for the role. That total means that there are only 81 MPs left who could nominate another contender, the minimum needed to get the ballot. Health Minister James Murray is among the list of current Cabinet ministers supporting the Makerfield MP.
9: I think what you're seeing is the Parliamentary Labour Party rallying around Andy and saying that, you know, he is the right person to lead the Labour Party and the country. You know, compare it to what has happened in the past with all sorts of squabbles within the Conservative Party when they change leader. The way that we're changing leader, it's a smooth transition.
7: Spanish authorities say a wildfire has killed 11 people in southern Spain as soaring temperatures grip much of the country. Around 150 firefighters have been working to put out the blaze. Meanwhile, here, UK officials are warning that the risk of drought conditions in some parts of the country is increasingly likely as millions are going to be banned from using hose pipes. In sport, Mark Gaye is a major doubt for England's World Cup quarter-final with Norway tomorrow in Miami. The defender is struggling with a hamstring injury picked up against Mexico. Declan Rice is also a concern. The Arsenal midfielder has a stomach bug. And cricket history is being made at Lord's. England and India are playing a first ever women's test match at the home of cricket. From Sky News, I'm AJ Walsh.
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11: Very, very, very, very good morning. You very, very, very, very, very, it's Friday, so what are you? Oh, you're a gorgeous lot. Very good morning, it's Partridge here, Lee Partridge, on the 10th of July.

on your Friday morning, and this is The Rewind Show. How are you doing? So you're stuck with me for the next 2 hours. I'm going to take you back. I've got music from M People, Pixie Lott, Gabrielle Pink, all sorts of fantastic tunes to take us back over the years. And also a little bit of waffle along the way. So let's get into the music. This is J-Lo. She's just Jenny from the block with about £200 million. She's just your regular kind of person. This is I'm Into You. Oh, it's a cheeky number. Morning, it's Partridge here on The Rewind Show.

How can I love you more? Well, I don't know. Try. And people, how can I love you more here on The Rewind Show? It is Partridge for your Friday morning. Ah, what have I got? I've got some Timbaland, Nelly Furtado, Give It To Me, after this from Pixie Lott and All About Tonight.

0: tell you what I forgot to do earlier. I forgot to say thank you very much for The Breakfast Show, for Rachel on The Breakfast Show. I do apologise, Rachel. There you go. Have a round of applause. Have a round of applause on me. 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But it's time for a short break. I'll be back with a bit of Black Eyed Peas and Just Can't Get Enough. 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

Gabrielle and Out of Reach. What a wonderful track that is. Very good morning, it's Lee Partridge here on the Rewind Show. Now, you may have heard, but if not, I'm going to tell you. We here at Vibe, we're excited to announce that Vibe Breakfast Show, The Vibe Breakfast Show, is now proudly sponsored by Wenzel's The Bakers. Wenzel's, it's a family-owned bakery with stores across Hertfordshire in the UK, serving up delicious sandwiches, baguettes, pastries, donuts, coffee. I do love their coffee. I have a cappuccino when I'm in there. Fresh loaves of bread every day. Of course, there's rolls there. There's the big cookie biscuits. I love them in the packs there. They're on the table as you go in. Not that I go into Wenzel's all the time. Well, actually, yes, I do. They've also got a fantastic loyalty app, so no punching on cards, you know, sometimes, and the ink runs out wherever you're going when they're trying to stamp it. None of that no more. Wenzel's have got an app. So download the Wenzel's app today and you can enjoy a free coffee and a donut the next time you visit one of their stores. Terms and conditions apply. I did that some time ago when the app first came out and got me a free donut and a coffee. Thank you very much. So a big welcome to Wenzel's and Bakers, proud sponsors of the Vibe Breakfast Show. And I'd just like to say that I've met Peter and his daughter Sarah on a few occasions. And as a company, as a business, I know there's lots of people that, you know, help to run their business. But they are well and truly in to the local communities, the local areas. They sponsor lots of events, or whether they donate food for events, you know, lots of different things. So I've seen that on many, many occasions. So let's give them a round of applause for that alone. As well as giving us loads of tasty food and meal deals, etc. Oh, and they do the pizza open baguette things as well. I love them. Oh, I'm talking about food. Anyway, if you've got us on in stores, a very good morning to you. Keep up the fine work that you do. Morning, it's Partridge here. This is Sia and Chandelier.

Little bit of garage, little bit of garage. Playing that for all of you that love your house and your garage music. Little bit of garage, little bit of garage. It's Daniel Bedingfield and gotta get through this and gotta get through this. Very good morning, it's Partridge here. Got time for a few more tracks before we get out of this hour. And this is Professor Green, Emily Sandé, and the brilliant track that is Read All About It. Some wonderful vocals in this. Not that I know anything about music, but in my opinion it is. Anyway, very good morning. It's Partridge here on the Rewind.

Owl City and Fireflies. That's an easy track to listen to. I like that. Is that on Chill Vibes? We'll have to get that on Chill Vibes on a Sunday morning. A very good morning. It's Partridge here. That's the end of the 10 o'clock hour. Sorry, the 9 o'clock hour. We're going into the 10. I don't know what I'm talking about. What day is it? Oh, it's Tuesday today. It's definitely Friday. Let me start again. That's Owl City and Fireflies. Very good morning to you. That's the end of the first hour. Coming up to 10 o'clock, time for the news, and I'll be back with more music and just a dusting of waffle. Don't panic. Not too much waffle, because there's an hour to go. Morning. Hope you're doing okay.

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6: Top stories this hour. Former Minister, MP and MEP Anne Widdecombe has died at the age of 78. She started her political career on the Conservative benches before joining the Brexit Party, which later became Reform UK. Health Minister James Murray says she was a huge part of home politics.
7: Anne Widdecombe has been such a large part of political and public life for so many years. She's never someone who was shy about sharing her views in quite a forthright way. And even though I quite often didn't agree with her views, she was such a big part of public life. Putting political differences aside, we should recognise the contribution that she's made to public life in this country.
6: Andy Burnham is now almost guaranteed to be the next leader of the Labour Party after 322 of the party's MPs nominated him. Even before the nominations opened yesterday, Mr. Burnham seemed almost guaranteed to win the leadership as he was the only declared candidate. 5 million Anglian water customers in the east of England will be subject to a hosepipe ban from 1 a.m. tomorrow. It's after weeks of hot and dry weather. The Bayeux Tapestry has returned to the UK for the first time in almost 1,000 years. The 70-metre long piece of linen, which features images of the Norman Conquest, arrived at the British Museum earlier. French ambassador to the UK, Hélène Duchesne, says it's hugely significant.
8: The relation has improved within years. I think it's incredible to say that we are now able to lend to the former enemy, because it's the thing it was when at this moment, something so precious.
6: In sport, England defender Mark Gaye is a major doubt for the World Cup quarter-final with Norway in Miami tomorrow. That's because of a hamstring injury picked up against Mexico on Monday. Midfielder Declan Rice has been isolated with a stomach bug too. Last night, France beat Morocco 2-0. And the UK's favourite seaside destinations may no longer be as popular as first thought. Margate and Newquay are among the sites that failed to make an impression on visitors in a survey from Which. From Sky News, I'm AJ Walsh.
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12: Very good morning. It is Partridge here on the Rewind Show. And the weekend officially starts now. It's gone 10 o'clock because this is the Partridge horn. So the weekend officially starts. Go on, you can knock off early today. There's my horn. And there it goes. And I'm going to kick off this hour with, I like the way you move. What do you like about me? Tell me all about it, body rockers.

Boys and girl. Mr. Lova Lova, Shaggy, and Mr. Bombastic. Very good morning. It's Mr. Partridge here on the Rewind Show through to 11 o'clock. Finishing off, I was going to start it with a guest a year back next week, next Thursday, Friday, but I'm doing it today, and it's a track. It's relative to what's going on at the moment regarding the World Cup and football. You'll have to wait to see what the song is and see if you can guess the year. I mean, it's not very often this song gets played, I can assure you, but special occasions get remits, special songs. So that's what you're going to get today, and it's a bit of fun as well. I've also got the Friday tune that I'll be playing before the end of this hour. In the meantime, this is Benny Benassi, and this is the brilliant Cinema. They should play the England games in the cinemas. Have they been doing that? I know places like Box Park at Wembley, various different places and football grounds have had their fan zones. Have they got anything going on in the cinemas? Not sure. You should have a few cheeky beers in there, but not throw all your drinks in the air when we score and when we win. You notice as I say when? Yes, exactly. Morning, Partridge here.

0: Rihanna, S&M, a cheeky little number I've squeezed in there for you this morning. Time for a short break. I'll be back with more music. We'll have a guest of the year at the end of the show. Also, the Friday tune. So, very good morning. It's Partridge here on The Rewind Show.
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2: What?

that's the radio edit version without the swearing. That's Thrift Shop, Macklemore, Ryan Lewis. Is what it is, what it is, what it is. Very good morning. It's Partridge here. Weather today, you don't need me to tell you. Oh, my goodness, how hot was that yesterday? I was fencing yesterday. I was digging holes out and putting fencing. Oh, Lee. Today, it's certainly a bit cooler than yesterday, but only by about 4 degrees. Still highs of 30 today. Looking at Saturday once again. Oh, have a nice barbecue before the football. Highs of 29 degrees tomorrow. Much the same on Sunday. Going into Monday, the same 28. Tuesday and Wednesday, 28, 29 degrees. Sound a chance of rain coming back to us Thursday, Friday and Saturday, Sunday next week. But temperature's still in the mid to high 20s through that period as well. We do need some rain. We must all agree on that, I'm sure. Right, back to the music. I've got the Friday tune coming up shortly. Also, Guess the Year. You're going to like this track. As I say, might not like it, but you're going to listen to it. And it's a bit of fun. But this is Beyonce, Jay-Z and Deja Vu. Very good morning, it's Lee Partridge here on The Rewind Show. Bass.

It's the JLS, lads, and love you more. Now it's time. It's Friday. It's time for the Friday tune. What's the Friday tune, Lee? This is the Friday tune.

0: there we go. What a great time to play that on a Friday morning at 10 to 11. Why not, indeed? The Friday tune, the Happy Days theme. Very good morning. It's Lee Partridge here on The Rewind Show. Got time for a couple more tracks. Then we'll go into the guest of the year. You're going to love it today. You're going to love the track. Well, when I say love it, that's tongue-in-cheek. You might not love it, but you might not like it, but I'm going to play it, and it's just a bit of fun. But before then, I got a bit of Will Smith, Getting Jiggy With It. We all love a bit of that, don't we, Getting Jiggy? But this is a Guru Josh project, Infinity 2008. Morning, Partridge here.
1: Here's my key, philosophy. A freak like me just needs infinity.

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Ha, ha, ha. Will Smith and... getting jiggy with it. We all love getting jiggy with it, don't we? Before that, Infinity 2000, Guru Josh Project. That's nearly it for me, but time for one more track. You're going to like this. You're going to love this. Well, like love or loathe, I'm going to play it just for a bit of fun. I'm going to give you some clues to a particular year. I'm going to give you some films mainly, and maybe a couple of other clues before I play the track. So big films in this year. An Officer and a Gentleman, that was released. Conan the Barbarian. Do you know what? That was the first ever film I saw on video. It was Betamax or VHS, I can't remember. Conan the Barbarian. Other big films, Tootsie. Rocky 3 was released. It was a big year for Sylvester, for Sly, because he also had First Blood out in this particular year. If you liked your horror films, which I don't, Poltergeist was out. Star Trek, if you're Trekkie. Wrath of Khan. What else did we have? Gandhi. Gandhi was the big film at the Oscars, sweeping the boards, if I remember rightly, with Ben Kingsley. Blade Runner with Harrison Ford. And E.T. Wow, extraterrestrial. E.T. was released. That was brilliant. I love that film. My mum took me to the cinema to see that. I can't remember. It was The Odeon, maybe The Carlton, or possibly The Empire. One of those in Watford, my mum took me to see E.T. Also in this year, it was the year of the Falklands War. And in the World Cup, in this year, Italy beat Spain in Spain. I was actually on holiday in Italy with my parents when they won the World Cup. Italy beat Germany in Spain. Let me get it right. I think it was 3-1. And I was actually in Italy with my parents when Italy won the World Cup, and the place went berserk, just like we're going to when we win it. But this was released in this year. It's quite apt. It's a bit of fun, and it is. This time, we'll get it right. The 1982 World Cup squad this time. More than any other time this time. I'll just give the year away. Oh, you fool.

0: This time, more than any other time, we are Ron's 22. Ron Greenwood was the manager then. That is the World Cup squad. And I did give it away with my little slip. But if you didn't hear that, that is our World Cup squad from a particular year. This time we'll get it right. Crackles and All from Vinyl. I've just played that from Vinyl on the turntable. Films in this year, Blade Runner. We had First Blood. We had, what else did we have? We had Rocky III, Officer and a Gentleman, The Dark Crystal, and E.T., my favourite film of the year. My mum took me to cinema to see that. Loved that. It was the year of the Falklands War, and the World Cup was in Spain. And as far as I can remember, Italy beat Germany in the final. What was the year? I give it away earlier, but just for the sake of it. It was, as I mentioned earlier, it was our 1982 World Cup squad. It was 1982. Well done if you got that right. It's not every day I can play that on the radio. Thank goodness for that, I hear you say, and I do agree with you. Right, that's about it from me. Enjoy the football this weekend. Come on, England. And I'll be back same time next week, Thursday and Friday, all being well. Look, until then, you take care of yourselves. You look after yourselves and those that are around you. Enjoy the weather, enjoy the heat, but come on, let's slap that cream on. Until next time, take care of yourselves and those that are around you. And this is officially Partridge, over and out, you lovely lot.
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4: Kings Langley, Elstree, Croxley Green, radio made in Watford. Five.
5: The top stories this hour. Four British people are thought to have died in a Spanish wildfire. It's after four bodies were found in a burnt-out car which had its steering wheel on the right. They are among at least seven other people who Spanish authorities say have perished in Andalusia. Dr. Theodore Keeping is a weather scientist. He explains why the flames pose such a danger.
6: Extreme fires like this can be very fast-spreading, much faster than a human can travel, but also people who may be cut off by the fire as they try to escape by car as well.
5: Rescue teams continue to search the fire zone. Tributes are being paid to Anne Widdecombe, who's died aged 78. The politician was a Tory MP for 23 years before moving to the Brexit Party. Conservative leader Kemi Badenoch described her as formidable, but her career wasn't just known for its politics, as she also appeared on Strictly. Historian Sir Anthony Seldon says that really said a lot about her character.
7: How unusual to have somebody who is prepared to do that. I think she was admirable. Like, a lot of people, I didn't agree with all she said. That doesn't matter. I think she was an admirable politician and an advocate for public service in democracy.
5: A police officer is being treated in hospital for head injuries following unrest involving football fans in central London. Four people were arrested during the clashes in Edgware Road last night. Millions more people in England won't be able to use their hose pipes as usual after today due to the hot weather. Anglian Water customers will be limited when it comes to watering gardens, washing cars or filling paddling pools. In sport, history is being made at Lord's this morning. England play India in their first ever women's test match of the home of cricket, 142 years after the first men's match there. The previous 55 women's test matches in England have been at 19 other venues. And Arthur Ferry can emulate Sir Andy Murray and become a Wimbledon men's open era finalist later. That match starts at 1:30 this afternoon. From Sky News, I'm AJ Walsh.
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And our Horan's new one, Tastes So Good, playing up on 107.6. Good morning, it's Stephen with you. That's the bit where you say your name. It's Stephen with you. Thanks for playing, and I'll play this one now. It's Olivia Rodrigo's new one. It's called Drop Dead.

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1: This boogie's in my soul. 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
2: 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I could have.

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1: Maisie Peters with Questions playing of Abano 7.6. I love the sound of that. I am no music aficionado whatsoever. Don't ask me a music question. I ain't no Abbey Road engineer, but I just love the sound of that. It's beautiful. That's what we do here on Vibe. We play you beautiful new songs, play you throwbacks, a mixture of everything. So we'll hop straight from Maisie Peters with Questions to this. It's Somber, someone who was at Taylor Swift's wedding just the other week. This is My Body Isn't Ready, playing on the one and only 507.6. Morning.

Somba's not ready. I'm ready to entertain you though on your Friday morning, so we'll go from Somba to this. No, it's not some frog sound effects I've just whacked on the radio. If you're a true indie fan, you'd know it's the Arctic Monkeys. Not frogs, monkeys. I'm sorry, that's the best I can do. It's boiling outside. Do you think I can be funny in these temperatures? Absolutely not. This is opening night for you on Vibe 107.6.

So, from a little indie classic with the Arctic Monkeys, opening night playing of Abano 7.6, we'll play Elton John together with Dua Lipa. It's Stephen together here with you, and this one sounds good in the sun.

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2: Top stories this hour. Four people from Britain are feared dead in a wildfire in Spain, which has killed at least 11 victims. Officials in Andalusia say they were found in a burnt-out car, which had its steering wheel on the right-hand side. Six others are injured, while 19 are missing. Richard Shanley owns an English-speaking radio station in the area.
3: It's windy, which is exacerbating the situation. And the noise you hear in the background, those are fire service planes coming into the sea to collect water. And they're like they're in complete convoy. They're just coming in permanently to drop water on the fires.
2: Meanwhile, here in the UK, millions more people will be banned from using hose pipes as officials warn drought conditions are likely. Anglian Water has announced a ban for its more than 5 million customers in the east of England. Amber heat health alerts cover most of England until Sunday. The Clacton by-election, triggered by Nigel Farage's decision to quit as an MP, will be held next month. We'll find out if the Reform UK leader will return to Parliament when voters decide on the 13th of August. Former Minister and MP Anne Widdecombe has died at the age of 78. She started out as a Conservative before leaving the party and joining the Brexit Party, which became Reform UK. The Bayeux Tapestry has returned to the UK for the first time in almost 1,000 years. The 70-metre piece of linen features images of the Norman Conquest and arrived at the British Museum earlier. Here's French Ambassador to the UK, Hélène Duchesne.
4: The relation has improved within years. I think it's incredible to say that we are now able to lend to the former enemy, because it's the thing it was when at this moment, something so precious.
2: And Prince Harry's been seen trying his hand at a spot of pickleball as he marks the one-year countdown to the Invictus Games. The Duke of Sussex is the founder of the tournament, which will be held in Birmingham next year. Meghan had also been due to attend, but it's understood she now won't be joining her husband. From Sky News, I'm AJ Walsh.
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5: 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Stephen here with you on Vibe 107.6, playing new stuff from Becky Hill. Hope you're enjoying the sun. Hope you're enjoying the shade, more importantly.

My gosh, sassy is such an understatement. That song is next level. It's pop perfection. It's flow. It's Lee Kip playing of Abba 7.6. It's Stephen here with you. It's Sky Newman now. It's Man of the House. I hope you're enjoying this, and I hope this playlist is somehow providing some shade via the radio waves.

Badam, badam, Kylie Minogue. But you knew that already, didn't you? It's radio though, so I've got to tell you things like that. I've got to tell you, it's just gone 2:15 too. It's Friday, 10th of July. Where's the time going? This is BTS with Swim.

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New stuff from Shakira together with Burna Boy playing on Vibe 107.6. It's Stephen together with you here too, Vibe 107.6. Here too's Jazzy together with Chris Lorenzo with a song I can't really say the name of, so I'm going to say it very quickly, Invincible. Really struggle with that word. Hey, let's keep the party vibes going for a Friday. The weekend starts now.

He's never let me go. Oh, sorry, I forgot you were there. It's 5107.6. It's Stephen here. It's you there, of course. It's Sienna Spiro now. And tell me what you love, Sienna.

by Ed Sheeran playing at Vibe 107.6. We are excited to announce here at Vibe 107.6 that our breakfast show is now proudly sponsored by Wenzel's, the bakers, the best bakers in Southwest Hertfordshire. 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

Arthur Hill's working on it, playing a vibe on a 7.6. What, you know this one? Well, you're good with the music, aren't you? Go on then, what song is it? No, why did you say that? It's Rihanna, Drake, Work.

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0: have died in Spain's worst wildfire for more than two decades. Here's the president of the Andalusian Emergency Agency, Antonio Sanz Cabello.
1: In one instance, there was a vehicle where four people died, and initially, everything seems to indicate that they were of British origin. Among other things, the car's steering wheel was on the opposite side.
0: Six others are injured while 19 are still missing. Officials say most of the victims appear to be foreigners who ignored instructions to stay put and instead tried to leave in their vehicles. Millions more people in the UK will be banned from using hose pipes as officials warn drought conditions are increasingly likely. The new restrictions have been introduced in East Anglia. They'll not be allowed to use hoses for watering gardens, washing cars or filling pools. Two brothers have been jailed for at least 25 years between them for killing a civil servant 42 years ago. Michael and Anthony Stewart were 15 and 18 when they attacked Anthony Littler in East Finchley in North London during a spree of violence against men they believed to be gay. It came to light when the pair's brother went to police. Mrs. Justice Cutts sentenced them.
2: It was a great sadness to Miss Littler's mother that she died without ever knowing what happened to him. He was like a big brother to his cousin who was devastated by his murder. He was a loving godfather to her daughter.
0: Former Conservative minister and Strictly contestant Anne Widdecombe died at the age of 78. The former Tory minister later joined Reform UK, and Nigel Farage said she played a decisive role in getting the UK out of the European Union. In sport, Arthur Ferry can emulate Sir Andy Murray and become a Wimbledon men's finalist this afternoon. The wildcard attempts to extend his dream run by beating the French Open champion Alexander Zverev. And the UK's favourite seaside destinations may no longer be as popular as first thought. Margate and Newquay are among the sites that failed to make an impression in a survey from Which?, while Bamburgh in Northumberland retained its crown. From Sky News, I'm AJ Walsh.
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5: And that's where I am talking to you right here, right now. 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It's Ariana Grande's Hate That I Made You Love Me.

is Funeral playing at 107.6. Fancy popping to a beach together? Because I'm kind of concerned. How are we going to survive summers? Because we're being told all those weather forecasts on telly, wherever. It's just going to get worse and worse. It's terrifying, isn't it? So let's go to the beach. Let's listen to this. It's Tyler Zara Larson.

Toddler Tees Hide and Seek. Question, how do you do it? How do you look so beautiful? I am sweating my off here. It's pretty disgusting. It's too hot. It's another sunny Friday. We have the wonderful summer playlist to keep me company, though. It's Holly Humberstone now playing A Pride to Love Somebody.

0: 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They're good, aren't they? Yeah, I like them. Any sunglasses? You don't like them? That is rude.
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by the Sidman Lovers, Kai Stones. I'll let them say that, otherwise I'll absolutely butcher it. It's 507.6. It's Stephen here with you. It's a Friday afternoon. It's the playlist for the weekend, because that sounded like a proper cringy DJ. The weekend starts now.

Torben Schultz DJing. It's Rita Ora. I'll be there. It's Stephen here. Talking between the song, I was telling you I love Taylor Swift and I love this new one. It's I Knew It, I Knew You.

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7: The top stories this hour. 12 people are now known to have died in wildfires in southern Spain, and it's thought four.

0: Littler was hit over the head near a tube station in North London. Michael and Anthony Stewart were reported to authorities 29 years later by their brother. Mrs. Justice Cutts called Mr. Littler a victim of the brother's plan.
1: For over 42 years, none of Mr. Littler's family knew what had happened to him. Their grief was made all the worse for the fact that those who killed him had not been brought to justice. I recognise that any sentence I pass today can never recompense those who loved him for their loss.
0: It's understood police investigating Andrew Mountbatten Windsor are going to speak to the family of Virginia Giuffre. The King's brother was arrested on suspicion of misconduct in public office earlier this year and released on bail. Miss Giuffre accused Andrew of sexual assault, which he has strongly denied. Tributes are being paid to Anne Widdecombe, who's died aged 78. The politician was a Tory MP for 23 years before joining the Brexit Party. The Clacton by-election, triggered by Nigel Farage's decision to quit as an MP, will be held next month. He's facing an investigation about political donations and denies any wrongdoing. And the bio-tapestries returned to Britain for the first time in almost 1,000 years, after it was delivered in secrecy overnight. The 70-metre-long embroidery is on loan from France. From Sky News, I'm Imani Rana.
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6: Yeah, you know what that is? That is a presenter's worst nightmare, to lose your voice. Luckily, my voice is in great form. La la la la la la la. I've got all the tones, all going on. Thanks for joining me. It's Vibe 107.6 if you don't know. Hey, I just said that. No need to repeat it, but it's good. It's good to re-emphasise the station that you're listening to. Thanks to Stephen for being on before me. We've got loads coming up for you today. It's a jam-packed show. World Cup fun, shenanigans, Wenzel's chat. It's all happening, but first, here's Niall Horan.

Olivia Rodrigo is so good at starting a really soft ballad and making it crash and crescendo into this big, huge power ballad. She takes it from soft, tender ballad to power ballad. She's a talent. She really, really is. It's Ben Felton with you on 5107.6. It's a Friday, 10th of July, 2026. Lots are happening. Been a busy, busy week. Do you know how quickly this week has gone? It was 1 week ago, 7 days ago, that Taylor Swift got married. It's flown by. I'm sure Taylor and Travis are thinking exactly the same thing. I was saying yesterday how Taylor's wedding... Before Taylor's wedding, I believe Madison Square Gardens was actual gardens, which people just went and did lots of outdoor concerts at. No, turns out it's an arena. I'm starting to think maybe I'm just oblivious to lots of things in life, though, because this is slightly more embarrassing. For anybody in Watford, you'll know outside Watford Junction Station, there are massive letters spelling Watford, like classic Instagrammable content material. It was only the other day that I realised, oh, they've actually been made with, like, seats for people to sit in. They're not just there for decoration. They're actually public seats, public benches that have been shaped like Watford. I mean, how do I survive my everyday life? It could be becoming a problem. Here's Ella Langley, though. I do know that. This is

0: It's Somber Potential. You listen to Vibe 107.6 with me, Ben Felton. Hope you're having a good Friday. If you joined me last Friday, you might remember that I was a little bit obsessed with, this big audio clip that's went viral from the World Cup this year.
1: After review, number 10, Paraguay, cover his mouth, decision is red card.
0: Yeah, Mr. Angry referee there. He's having trouble at home. He took it out on the players on the pitch. But we started doing your things that you wanted to announce, I would then read out in the style of that referee. My example last week was, after review, I've looked in the fridge and the milk is empty. It can literally be absolutely anything. So, if you've got something you want to announce, maybe you've been evaluating something, maybe you've got two candidates for a job that you now have decided this one's the perfect candidate, what better way to break the news to them than me shouting it in angry referee fashion? 80818 is our text number if you want to send in one of those for us. 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

0: You know, it might be my favourite track off of Kiss All The Time Disco Occasionally, but it's always changing, so it's hard to keep track, but that's been a consistent one for me. Been a big, big fan of that. It's Dance No More, Harry Styles and Vibe. Right, so a little earlier, I said how we were going to bring back for another week Mr. Angry Referee. And we were going to do some announcements from you in the style of Mr. Angry Referee. I've reviewed them, much like the referee, and these are my top three. First up, this one comes for Noah. This is from your mum, Noah. Hello. After review, Noah has finished his antibiotics. Decision is feeling better. I'm glad your mum has told you, Noah, that you are feeling better. She's basically saying you are going to school on Monday. I know that one. I know that game. This one's for Tilly. I think this is from Tilly, regarding her car. After review, Tilly's car meter is running low. Decision is get petrol. Yeah, just pull into a petrol station, lay by Tilly. Get that tank filled up. You'll be good to go again. And the final one, I'm a bit unsure about this. This feels like I'm getting involved in a domestic. I'm not sure if that's what I signed up to. This is from Suzanne and is a message to her husband, Gordon. It goes, after review, Gordon has been playing with trains far too long. Decision is, get out more. See, I don't, you know, Gordon, if Gordon wants to play with trains, Jordan should be, but just not at the expense of, you know, the rest of your life, Gordon. Anyway, that was Mr. Angry Referee for another week.
1: This is your referee speaking.
0: Hello?
1: And I want you to listen.
0: Okay.
1: If you break my rules, you will be punished.
0: Have I broken your rules, though?
1: I am the boss on the field and on the dance floor.
0: Sure. I'm sorry if I offended you.
1: After review.
0: Yes.
1: Number 10.
0: Yes.
1: Paraguay.
0: Yes.
1: Decision is red card.
0: Red card.
1: Decision is red card.
0: I wasn't able to get it in time last week, but I did promise I would get the red card techno remix that is doing the round on TikTok. This is my Tisco. The red card. It's not too heavy for a Friday, is it?
1: Decision is red card. You know, that's my only decision.
0: I do know that.
1: Final call.
0: Mm.

He's a strong-minded man. He knows what he wants in life and he knows how to get it. But I know what I want now and my life is blessed. This is Terms and Conditions.

Can you feel the energy? Can you feel the good times? Can you feel the good vibes? Feel it deep inside, dopamine. And that's exactly the kind of energy that we like to bring here on Vibe 107.6, especially being a Friday. Yeah. I'm going to be telling you about something that you could get up to tomorrow if you want to broaden your horizon slightly. But first, here's Miles Smith and Hold Me in the Dark.

Temper City with Self Aware on Vibe 107.6. You know, it really reminds me a bit of Maverick Sabre. Do you remember Maverick Sabre? I used to love him. Just that kind of gruff, soulful energy on the voice, on the vocal there. Now, I did say I was going to tell you about something you could do this weekend which might broaden your horizons if you're in the Watford and Hertfordshire area. Because, as we all know, times are tough. It's a cost of living crisis out there. And we know nothing beats a Jet 2 holiday. But can a Jet 2 holiday get you to the Caribbean? I'm not sure it can, but there is a way we can get you there by just getting maybe a train, a car, or even a walk. Because this Saturday, the Caribbean comes to Watford. It comes to Casabri Park. There's a taste of the Caribbean. Food and drink festival happening in Casabri Park tomorrow. You're going to be able to try out unforgettable outdoor street food, along with some live Caribbean music, fun fair rides, and it wouldn't be a Caribbean food and drink festival without some rum punch. You're going to get all the tastes, all the flavours of the Caribbean. With the weather as well, you're probably going to get the heat of the Caribbean. You're just not going to get the views of the Caribbean, but beggars can't be choosers now, come on.

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1: I don't recognise her either, you know. Like, I've really, really tried to see, like, the person that she used to be, but she's just changed so much, hasn't she? Completely with you, Alessi. That's Alessi Rose and Skin on Vibe 107.6. We've got your latest headlines coming up, and then we're going to have music on the way from Jessie Ware, Alex Warren, and Stormzy and Odile. 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I'm so excited, because it's Wenzel's, and I love Wenzel's.
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9: The top stories this hour. It's thought British people are among the 12 victims known to have died in Spain's worst wildfire for more than two decades. Here's the president of the Andalusian Emergency Agency, Antonio Sanz Cabello.
10: In one instance, there was a vehicle where four people died. And initially, everything seems to indicate that they were of British origin. Among other things, the car's steering wheel was on the opposite side.
9: Six others are injured while 19 are missing. Officials say most of the victims appear to be foreigners who ignored instructions to stay put and instead tried to leave in their vehicles. It's understood police investigating Andrew Mountbatten Windsor are to speak to Virginia Giuffre's family. The former prince has always strongly denied

0: About whether Meghan and their children will join him. The Duke of Sussex arrived in London on Monday alone after his family pulled out over security concerns. Harry's told today's gathering how the Games for Wounded Service Personnel can unite people.
1: The world has a lot of troubles, but when it comes to national resilience, let's use this moment, the next 365 days, to lean on and learn from the Invictus community, to be able to help every single person out there.
0: And in sport, England's cricketers have been advised to avoid alcohol the day before matches, every day during, and the day after. It follows a string of recent incidents, including the suspension of former captain Ben Stokes. From Sky News, I'm Imani Rana.
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4: 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Don't know if, like me, you're watching the tennis. I will admit, I do have Wimbledon on in the studio. I'm cheering on Arthur Ferry. He's about to go two sets down. No, Arthur, no! Luckily, Stormzy and Adele are going to take my mind off it. Aren't you, Stormzy?

More of this, please, Alex Warren. This is what I'm talking about. That's the kind of Alex Warren track I can get behind. It's called Passenger, like that. So I did say, minorly, ever so slightly distracted today, because it is Wimbledon season, and there's been a bit of a big deal in this country, if you're not aware, because Arthur Ferry, representing Great Britain, wild card into the tournament, he's made it to the semi-finals. He's the second ever wild card to make it to the semi-finals of Wimbledon, and he's playing right now. So I thought, I've got to have it on. I've got to keep an eye on it. If you want an update, Arthur Ferry has just gone two sets down. He is doing that thing now where he's slightly throwing his toys out the pram, sort of kicking stuff, getting a little bit angry, a little bit like Andy Murray used to do. But look, it worked all right for Andy Murray in the end. So Arthur Ferry, throw your toys out the pram and it may all come true. Just maybe not today. But I'm still hoping. Come on, Arthur. I get

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1: It's Bella Kay on Vibe 107.6. That's I Love It, I Love It, I Love It. And something that I love, and I'm not even being paid to say this, I don't need to be paid to say this, is Wenzel's. I absolutely love them. And it just so happens that they're the brand new sponsor of the Vibe Breakfast Show. I am a little bit jealous, I will not lie. Because I adore Wenzel's. I love a chicken salad baguette. It's my favourite. Now, if you don't know Wenzel's, I mean, you should. 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So big welcome to them, a big welcome to the station. I think they should spread the sponsorship out though, because look at all this love that I'm giving them. I mean, I'm not asking for much in return, but you know, I am bigging you up here, Wenzel's. So if you want to do me a little favour, I won't say no. Mr. Wenzel's, give me some food. I'll have a baguette, chicken salad filled. I love your bloomers, the bread is so soft. I'll accept a discounted cost. Mr. Wenzel's, give me some food. You get the idea. I look forward to hearing your phone call.
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New from Ellie Goulding, it's Black Parade Dress. It's Ben Felton with you on Vibe 107.6. Good afternoon. Hope you're having a lovely Friday. And are you, how excited are you on a scale of 1 to 10 for the England match tomorrow night? England versus Norway. No way are they going to beat England. 10 p.m, quarter final. Big, big moment. I pulled the little all-nighter on Monday. Went right through. It was a moment in history. We're all going to be talking about in years to come. Where were you when England played Mexico? You know, my big takeaway, though, was last week we were talking about how the hydration break, you know, how it's great for literally hydrating in the pubs themselves. And we did the first ever, as far as I'm aware, hydration break on the radio. But I actually realised on the court the Mexico match, I realised that the hydration break is actually great for going to the toilet. It's a great urination break. And I thought, if we did the urination break on the radio, like, the sound effects all still work exactly the same. Do you know what I mean? Like, I mean, that's quite a heavy flow, but you know, that's a big plop. You know, little dribbles, and then, you know, flush to end. The feature track, we can do hydration break on the radio, urination break on the radio, we can do it all. Right, this is brand new from Joel Corey. Just came out today, it's called

0: That is Ollie Pox and Two Sided. Now, I've been saying about the England match tomorrow night. And one of the big things that came out of the match the other day was John Stones pulling the little injury prank in the dressing room. You might have seen it. It's gone viral. Everybody's doing it. I even did it yesterday myself. You just pretend that your shoulder's gone. You're in a bit of pain, you're in a bit of struggle, and then, just before it drops, you pop that arm up in the air and you pump it. Now, it's going to be the big, big dance move. It's going to live on for years to come. But also, someone's now made a chant to this very, very song. I mean, have a little listen to this.
1: Newest England chant just

It's pretty good, right? So if you want to sing it along, you know the words. It's another

Oh, intimate that, isn't it? It's Benson Boone. It's his brand new one. It is called The Time of My Life. Now, if you want The Time of Your Life, we're going to have the weekend warm-ups coming up very, very soon, just after four. It's 1 hour of hand-picked tunes all by me. I've also had a little idea because... You know how we were discussing Wenzel's and how I'm such a big fan of Wenzel's? Well, sometimes when I'm doing my radio show on a Friday, I order a little Wenzel's to the studio. I get it delivered. And I was thinking, what if I order a Wenzel's to the studio, but I put a little note in saying how, hi, I'm at 5107.6, you sponsor the breakfast show. And why don't I get them to say, like, put the name of the staff in and we'll do a little shout out on air. Maybe leave me a message that you'd like us to say, drop in a free yum yum, you know, something just like that. I'm going to get working on it and let's just see what happens in the next hour, shall we? It's going to be one to stick around for.

0: It's with Magnetic. It's Vibe 107.6. Ben Felton with you for another hour. We got weekend warm-ups coming up on the way. Oh, hang on, wrong theme. I want that one. Because I'm about to order from Wenzel's in Watford. Obviously, they are sponsoring the breakfast show. I've been bigging them up all day. So I'm going to put in a little order with Wenzel's, but I'm going to leave a little note for them. A little message to say, hi, it's Ben on the radio, just down the road from you. You're sponsoring the breakfast show. Give us a message. I'll mention you guys. Say what great work you've done. Stay tuned. It's all going to happen in this next 60 minutes.
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8: The top stories this hour. Police are investigating the death of former Conservative Minister Anne Widdecombe. She's died at the age of 78. Devon and Cornwall Police are expected to issue an update this afternoon. The Home Secretary says the circumstances of her death are extremely distressing. Miss Widdecombe later became a member of the Brexit Party and subsequently Reform. This was her in Parliament in the mid-90s.
9: We demean our high office if we mistreat our public servants. We demean ourselves if we come to this house and indulge in a play of words, which, while statements may not be untrue, because they never are in this house, Madam Speaker, may nevertheless be unsustainable.
8: At least 12 people have died in a wildfire in southern Spain, with early indications suggesting four of the victims are British. Around 23 others are still missing. Two brothers have been jailed for at least 25 years between them for killing a civil servant 42 years ago. Michael and Anthony Stewart were 15 and 18 when they attacked Anthony Littler in East Finchley in North London during a spree of violence against men they believed to be gay. Mrs. Justice Cutts sentenced them.
10: It was a great sadness to Miss Littler's mother that she died without ever knowing what happened to him. He was like a big brother to his cousin, who was devastated by

0: The medieval artwork was delivered to the British Museum from France in the dead of the night as part of a high security operation. From Sky News, I'm Amani Rana.
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3: Oh, I'm screaming, I'm crying, I'm throwing up. So you can't actually leave a message for Wenzel's on the delivery. I can only leave a message for the driver, and if I do that, it's a bit weird, right? So I might have to leave it for another day. Thank God we got the weekend warm-ups, hey, to pick us up. That's right, 1 hour hand-picked tunes to get you ready for the weekend ahead. If even if you're working, it's going to get you pumped up, it's going to get you feeling good. That's the kind of service I like to give here. Because on the 10th of July, 2026, at 4:03 PM, I can announce that the weekend is coming! And what better way to start than a man who's just broken a record? 12 nights at Wembley Stadium finished. He might be off to Madison Square Gardens now. You know that famous guy?

0: the weekend warm-ups from Vibe 107.6. This is Harry Styles. Are you listening yet? Kicking things off. And everybody said how influenced by LCD Sound System he was with this album. So where do we go next? I don't know, maybe LCD Sound System themselves.
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0: It's the big one, the one everybody knows. The one that meets the assignment. This is Daft Punk, is playing at my house on Vibe.

How's it going? Friday afternoon. Vibe 107.6. This is Daft Punk playing at my house. LCD sound system. It's the weekend warm-ups, don't you know? Yes, the place on a Friday, where for the final hour of the show, we just play your big, big tunes to get you pumped up, get you ready, getting feeling good for this weekend ahead. And I say, it doesn't matter if you're working, doesn't matter if you've got it off, it doesn't matter what you're doing, okay? It's about a frame of mind. It's about transitioning into that state that we call the weekend. No, we'll say little update. The Wenzel's order is on the way. Chicken salad baguette, sweet chili crisps, a water, and a sausage roll on the side. I mean, that's the way to do Wenzel's. Let's do Wenzel's right. That's what I say.

When was the last time you heard that? Pink from the noughties. Rocky, old school Pink. Let's have more of that, please. But if you're like me, you might be going to a concert tonight. You might be going

0: Oh So Good. It is Wet Leg and Chaise Long on Vibe 107.6. If you're seeing them at Alexandra Palace in the park this evening, look out for me. I'm a tall guy, wearing a green shirt, black shorts, grey shoes. That's very identifiable, I'm sure. There's going to be no one else there that looks in like me in the slightest.
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0: But it's not the only concert going on tonight, because there's a world record trying to be broken at the Pitbull gig.
2: Mr. Worldwide to infinity, you know the roof on fire. We gon' boogie, oogie, oogie, jiggle, wiggle, and dance like the roof on fire. We gon' drink drinks and take shots until we fall out like the roof on fire. Now, baby, get my booty naked, take off all your clothes and light the roof on fire. Tell him, baby, baby, baby, baby, baby, baby, baby, baby, baby, baby, baby, I'm on fire. I tell him, baby, baby, baby, baby, baby, baby, baby, baby, baby, baby, baby, I'm a fireball.
0: That's right, ball cap, sunglasses at the ready. It's happening at British Summertime Hyde Park this evening.

0: I'm a fireball.
1: Oh, Pitbull with John Ryan. That is Fireball on your weekend warm-ups here on Vibe 107.6. If you are going to that gig tonight at Hyde Park, it's going to be legendary. It's going to be mega. You know that you're going to smash the World Cup record. Just there's very, I was looking online, there's very specific requirements as to how you have to wear your bald cap. As someone who's never worn a bald cap before, I can't advise, but I would check out there. I guess it's weird. It must be weird if you are bald and then you're having to put a bald cap on top of that, because you're just really doubling down on a life choice which you didn't really make.
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1: If that's not the sound of a Friday, then I don't know what a Friday is. Chase and Status, Moco, Count on Me. Next up, Duke Dumont. This is Won't Look Back, playing for you now on Vibe.

0: If you're absolutely loving the weekend warm-ups this week, you can let me know your thoughts on 80818. 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Always love to hear from you. Dugemont won't look back. And we're going to keep these good vibes coming. Don't you worry about that.
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0: Because we're very much in a early tens period right now. And I want to take you back to a moment when DJ Fresh ruled the scene.

0: Chris Lake and Ava Boulder. 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Like, all the time.
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And most importantly, make sure that you're choosing Vibe 107.6 as your chosen cause. 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Not to the presenters, just into the, you know, functioning of the station and all that. The weekend warm-ups continue, though. I adore this artist. It's Ketima, and It Gets Better.

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1: Now, if you're wondering at all about the football and you're thinking, well, how do I get my child into football? I will tell you this. There is a We Make Footballers Festival happening this weekend. It's happening at Power League Watford. It's for ages 5 to 12. And it's a pressure-free talent identification session on Sunday. So hopefully the England boys are going to do us proud tomorrow night. And then your child can do you proud. You can go and show them how your child is the next Harry Kane, the next Jordan Pickford, the next Jude Bellingham. Imagine that, Sunday morning.

Blockster remixing Bee Gees, You Should Be Dancing, which you should be. So yeah, that football talent identification event is happening at the Power League at Queen's School. 1:30 to 2:30 PM for 5 to 7-year-olds, 3 PM to 4 PM for 8 to 12-year-olds, all filmed and sent out to talent scouts. Your child could get scouted. And the reason I said that it was happening in the morning is because by the time you wake up after the heavy night you're going to have tomorrow watching the England match, it will kind of be your morning. But there's a logic, there's a method to the madness, always. And now we continue with Stretch and Burn. This is I'm Alive on Vibe.

Stretch and Burn, I'm Alive. It's Ben Felton with you on Vibe 107.6. Nearly the end of the weekend warm-ups. I know, I don't want it to end either, but it is. Rachel's going to be up next, but I kind of want to leave you before I run off to see Wet Leg at Alexandra Palace. I want to leave you with an anthem which I feel can really power us on for that England match tomorrow. Because this has been the BBC's kind of World Cup theme this year. And I've absolutely fallen in love with it. And I thought, what an atmospheric building way to finish the show and lead us into what could be an almighty weekend. Have a good one, everybody. I'll see you next week. Rachel's up next. This is Tamora, Aurora, and Tom Rowland. Final track on the weekend warm-up. Thank you very much for joining me, as always. This is called Somewhere Else.

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7: The top stories this hour. Detectives are investigating the death of former Conservative Minister Anne Widdecombe as a murder. The 78-year-old politician, who later joined Reform, was found with serious injuries at her home on Dartmoor in Devon yesterday morning. Police are appealing for witnesses. They're trying to locate a white male. Graham Wettones, a policing analyst.
8: Either they've got something on camera or witnesses or maybe the person who found her has relayed that to the officers now investigating it, but that's quite a clear indication they've got a significant lead, albeit this is a very early stage of the investigation.
7: Ms. Widdecombe's management team say they're devastated by the news. Conservative Party leader Kemi Badenoch says she is stunned.
9: She was an elderly woman. I don't understand how someone could do something so horrific to an elderly person. It is a nasty, horrific attack, and my heart is breaking for her family. It's one thing when someone dies, but to know that they've been murdered in this horrible way is just awful.
7: Indications suggest 4 out of 12 people who've died in a wildfire in Spain are British. It's hit the Andalusia region. The High Court's ruled vehicles from a host of car manufacturers did not contain devices allowing them to cheat in emissions tests. Two claims in the so-called Dieselgate trial were upheld. Top Boy actor Michael Ward has broken down in tears after being cleared of raping a woman in a friend's Mercedes. The 28-year-old BAFTA winner told a court the encounter in January 2023 was consensual. Arthur Ferry's incredible Wimbledon run is over, with the British wildcard beaten by second seed Alexander Zverev in the semi-finals. The German won in straight sets to make it through to his first final at the All England Club. He'll face either defending champion Jannik Sinner or 24-time Grand Slam winner Novak Djokovic in Sunday's decider. And EasyJet's accepted a £5.7 billion takeover bid.

Vibe. Thanks for spending your Friday afternoon with us. I'm Rachel. I'm with you for the next 2 hours, getting you all the way home. So get ready for some Gracie Abrams, Say Now, and Sienna Spiro all on the way on Vibe. Hello.

Deanna Spyro on Vibe. Happy Friday. Thanks for listening. We've made it all the way to the end of the week. And oh my goodness, it has been absolutely boiling this week. I'm pretty sure it's been over 30 degrees every single day, and it doesn't look like it's letting up anytime soon. But it is 12 minutes past five, and so it's slightly cooling off for today at least. Have you been taking care of yourselves? Have you been wearing your SPF? Factor 50, I hope. Even if you're only nipping out, you gotta be protecting yourselves. I have to say, this week I've been so jealous of anyone that says they have aircon, even just in one room of the house, just knowing that you have a safe haven to go to when you need to cool off or sleep. My goodness, it's been impossible to sleep this week. Do you know what I love seeing actually is when you go past a shop and their only marketing strategy is a little sign that says, come in, we have aircon. I think that is marketing final boss in a week like this, because I will actually just go into a shop for a bit of aircon. Is it such a crime? We've got Somber next. My body isn't ready.

0: That was Cat's Eye, Pinky Up on Vibe. And we've got some exciting news here at Vibe. We've actually got a brand new sponsor. 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We've got Miles Smith and Kat Burns on the way, so don't go anywhere.
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Better Than Ever, Kehlani and Usher playing on Vibe. It's Rachel here, seeing you through all the way to 7 p.m. Have you got any plans for this weekend? Because if you haven't, I've got something local to Watford that I think might be worth getting on your radar. So tomorrow, the Taste of the Caribbean Festival actually comes to Watford. They go to a few different cities and towns, and we're lucky enough to have it arrive on our doorstep. It's happening in Castlebury Park. Tickets are still on sale, and you can expect authentic Caribbean food, cocktails, music, family fun. There's activities, there's a few competitions, there's cooking demonstrations from celebrity chefs. So loads going on, and you can still get your tickets on the website. So if you're looking for a day out tomorrow, it kicks off at 10 a.m. in Castlebury Park. So might be one to get online and check out before it's too late. We've got Invisible next. It's Jazzy and Chris Lorenzo.

You're listening to Rachel on Vibe. That was a bit of Louis Tomlinson and his song Sunflowers. Have you got World Cup fever yet? I feel like this year I've actually been a bit more on the fence than usual. But now that we're at the quarterfinal stages, I reckon I'm going to be a bit more invested. The stakes are significantly higher now, right? And we've got three upcoming quarterfinals matches over this weekend, starting, of course, with Spain versus Belgium tonight. Are you going to be heading out to watch that? Maybe off to the pub? Or are you going to be staying in and listening to a bit more Vibe radio? And there is a right answer to that question. We've got Zara Larsson next. It's She Did It Again, feat. Tyler.

Noah Kahan, Doors. You're listening to Vibe and it has just gone 10 to 6 p.m. on your Friday night. Now, we have to talk about the England game happening tomorrow. They are, of course, playing Norway in the quarterfinal of the World Cup, and Norway have kind of been killing it. Luckily, tomorrow's game is on at 10 p.m., so way more reasonable than last week's 1 a.m. kickoff, which then got delayed, which was all a bit of a nightmare. But 10 p.m. on a Saturday night, that's kind of prime time to head on out, get your mates together and watch a bit of football. So definitely want to check out. Have you noticed that Wonderwall has become the sort of unofficial anthem of this year's World Cup for the England team? On Monday, more than 200,000 people streamed that song after the team won their way into the quarterfinals. 200,000 people. Should we put it on? I feel like we should. This is Wonderwall on Vibe.

0: Dominic Fike, White Keys, playing on Vibe. It's Rachel here, and we've got loads of great music on the way. Bit of Maisie Peters, bit of Charlie XCX, as well as lots happening in Watford. So stick around for all of that after this.
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8: The top stories this hour. Former Minister Anne Widdecombe was killed in what the Conservative leaders called a nasty, horrific attack. Police have launched a murder investigation and manhunt after she was found dead at her home in Devon yesterday morning. Kemi Badenoch says she's stunned. The Prime Minister says political differences should be put aside.
9: I urge everybody listening or watching this who's got any information at all which may be of assistance to the police to come forward to make sure that someone who is clearly dangerous is apprehended as quickly as possible.
8: Police are searching for a white male suspect. Graham Wettones, a policing analyst.
10: Either they've got something on camera or witnesses or maybe the person who found her has relayed that to the officers now investigating it. But that's quite a clear indication they've got a significant lead, albeit this is a very early stage of the investigation.
8: Miss Widdecombe was 78. She was a member of the Tories and Reform during her career and was also known for her Strictly appearance. In other news, a judge has ruled vehicles from more than a dozen car brands didn't have devices allowing them to cheat emissions tests. 1.6 million motorists had been suing the manufacturers. Four British people are feared to be among those killed in wildfires in southern Spain. 12 deaths in the Andalusia region include four people whose burnt-out car had the steering wheel on the right. To sport now, where Arthur Ferry says reaching the Wimbledon final proved a step too far, as his dream run came to an end with defeat to second seed Alexander Zverev in the last four. The wildcard became the fifth Brit to play in the men's semi-finals at the All England Club. And England cricketers have been advised to avoid drinking alcohol the day before matches, every day during, and the day after. New behaviour guidelines have been issued, which means they cannot appear drunk in public either. A midnight curfew has been reconfirmed on every day of a series. It follows a string of recent incidents. From Sky News, I'm Imani Rana.
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0: You're listening to Rachel on Vibe. It's just gone 6 p.m. on Friday evening and we've got all the way up until 7 p.m. together. So don't go anywhere. Maisie Peters, Switch Disco, Charlie Ware.

Crazy Peters and Questions. And next up, we've got some brand new Charlie XCX for you. Her new song, Wink Wink, features on her upcoming album, which is coming out in 2 weeks. And I feel like it's quite a momentous occasion because this new album is very much marking the new era of Charlie XCX. We cannot forget Brat. It doesn't matter how involved in pop culture and music you are, that Brat Green was impossible to avoid. So we'll see how it goes. The current songs that she's released already are pointing to something very different. So I don't know about you, but I'm very excited. Let's get Wink Wink on.

0: That was Pressure Off from Duran Duran, Janelle Monáe and Nile Rodgers. And Duran Duran and Nile Rodgers are going to be at BST Hyde Park this weekend. They're both playing on the Sunday. But I feel like the real talk of the town with BST Hyde Park is Pitbull's performance. But on top of that, the fact that they are trying for an official Guinness World Record for the most people in one place wearing a bald cap at the same time. If you've missed the trend, it's become a whole thing where if you're going to a Pitbull concert, you wear a suit and a white shirt and you put on a bald cap. So much so that BST Hyde Park have recognised this. They know people are going to be there in their bald caps and they're trying for an official record. I don't know whether this is a first-time record or if they're trying to beat a pre-existing record and there's already been a massive congregation of people in bald caps. We'll have to see, but I reckon they could do it. Either way, I'm excited to see how that goes. Plenty of bald heads in the audience.
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December 10 and Angel. You're listening to Rachel on Vibe. And it is, of course, the summertime. I love the summer, don't get me wrong. But one thing that I find a bit sad as somebody who loves watching films is that the summer isn't really the time for movie watching, right? It's the time for getting outside and soaking up the sunshine and the fresh air. But if you're a bit like me, then you'll be pleased to hear that Watford Council's big screen is coming back at the beginning of August. It is two whole weeks of free cinema, free film showings. There's 38 different screenings that are showing at Pondside and Woodside. Kicks off on Monday the 3rd of August. We'll have plenty more details closer to the time, but it looks like a really great lineup of films. Things like Wicked for Good, How to Train Your Dragon, Superman. So some pretty recent ones on there, and you can check out Watford actually for the full lineup. So that is one for the cinema lovers out there. We've got Jason Derulo on next with Michiko.

Stevie Rexha and Faithless on Vibe. You're listening to Rachel, and I feel like that song is just such a hype song. You know, the kind of song that you want to stick on when you're getting ready to seriously get in the mood for whatever it is you're up to. 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

Harry Styles, Dance No More. You're listening to Rachel on Vibe. And we talked about Pitbull's attempted world record that's happening today. But Harry Styles actually just broke a record as well for the most nights at Wembley. He did 12 whole shows there of his Together tour. We've got Madonna on next, who has a new album. So maybe we can be expecting some record-breaking tour figures from her too. This is Read My Lips.

0: Lola Young with Messy, seeing us home for the day. That is it from me, Rachel, on Vibe. I'll be back next Friday, 5 to 7pm for your Drive Time Vibe show. But have a great weekend and see you then.
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7: The top stories this hour. A man's been arrested on suspicion of murdering former Conservative and Reform politician Anne Widdecombe. She was found dead at her home in Hayter in Devon yesterday morning. A 26-year-old white British national was detained in nearby Newton Abbot this afternoon. Police say there's no evidence it was a politically motivated crime. Here's Assistant Chief Constable Matt Longman.
8: I would ask people not to speculate about what might have happened, particularly on social media. That's not only potentially harmful to our investigation, but also deeply distressing to the family and friends of Miss Widdecombe.
7: But policing commentator Graham Wetton says detectives will be working to establish a timeline.
9: There's been no image release because they now have a suspect, and I would suggest they're fairly confident they've got the right person. If it's possible, they had either images or dashcam footage, etc. They decided evidentially now not to release anything because that could prejudice any sort of fair trial that might happen.
7: Conservative leader Kemi Badenoch says she's stunned. Sir Keir Starmer's urged people to rise above political differences. In other news, four British nationals are feared to be among at least 12 people killed in a wildfire in Spain's Andalusia region. It's the country's worst such disaster in more than two decades. Flames spread through an area popular with expats. The High Court has rejected most so-called Dieselgate claims levelled against five major car makers. They were accused of using devices to cheat emissions tests. Top Boy actor Michael Ward has broken down in tears after being cleared of raping a woman in a friend's Mercedes. The 28-year-old BAFTA winner told a court the encounter in January 2023 was consensual. A Ryanair flight has been forced to make an emergency landing after a passenger was reportedly partially sucked out of a broken window. It happened on a flight from Greece to Germany this morning. And in sports, Arthur Ferry's Wimbledon fairy tale is over, for this year at least. The British wildcard's been beaten in the semi-final by second seed Alexander Zverev. From Sky News, I'm Arnie Rana.
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6: The top stories this hour. Detectives say a 26-year-old white British man's been arrested on suspicion of murdering politician Anne Widdecombe. The ambulance service found the 78-year-old former Conservative minister turned Reform Justice spokesperson with serious injuries at her home on Dartmoor yesterday morning. Sir Keir Starmer's paid this tribute.
7: This is really shocking news. My thoughts, I think all of our thoughts, will be with the family and friends of Anne Widdecombe at this awful time for them. Anne was a distinguished politician over many, many years, and it's a huge, huge loss.
6: Police say that the killing doesn't appear to be politically motivated and terrorism has been ruled out. Former Conservative leader Ian Duncan-Smith says she'll be missed.
8: They started with sad news about Anne, and then suddenly became apparent that this sad news is tragic news, because what we do know is it's a violent act one way or the other, and that is a tragedy for all of us who were very fond of Anne.
6: A man wanted in connection with the murder of his wife and two daughters in Bedfordshire has been arrested by South African police. Mark Schumer flew out of the UK on Saturday, 2 days before their bodies were discovered in Great Denham. Four British people are feared dead after a burnt-out car with its steering wheel on the right was found in Spanish wildfires. They're among at least 12 killed by flames in Andalusia. The King has met grandchildren Archie and Lilibet for the first time in 4 years. It's understood he hosted Prince Harry, Meghan and their two children at his Highgrove country home. A Ryanair passenger's head has reportedly been sucked out of a broken plane window. Other people on the flight from Greece to Germany were apparently able to pull him back inside before the aircraft made an emergency landing. And there'll be no fairy tale Wimbledon final for Arthur Ferry. The British wildcard lost in straight sets to Alexander Zverev, who'll meet Jannik Sinner in Sunday's decider. From Sky News, I'm Imani Rana.
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0: scared to ask. 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
7: The top stories this hour. A 26-year-old man's been arrested as detectives treat the death of Anne Widdecombe as murder. The former Tory MP, who was 78, was found with serious injuries at her home in Devon yesterday morning. She was a prisons minister in John Major's government and later joined Nigel Farage's Brexit and Reform parties. He's paid tribute.
8: Anne Widdecombe was an extraordinary woman, without doubt the best-known female politician in Britain since Margaret Thatcher, a devout Christian and somebody with strong socially conservative views. Perhaps not popular in modern Britain, but that is what Anne believed in.
7: A man's been charged with the murders of his wife and two daughters in Bedfordshire after being tracked down by police in South Africa. Mark Schumer was arrested in Johannesburg. The Crown Prosecution Service has authorised charges. He left the country last weekend, 2 days before three bodies were found at a house in Great Denham. At least 12 people have been killed in a wildfire in southern Spain. Officials have called it the most devastating fire Andalusia's ever seen. The king has been reunited with his grandchildren Archie and Lilibet. The pair last saw their grandfather in person 4 years ago. This trip had also been thrown into doubt by a row about security. Our reporter Charlotte Leeming has more.
9: We have learnt that the king and queen welcomed Harry, Meghan and their two young children to Highgrove House after those days of rumours about whether they would actually come over to the UK from the US. Of course, it was something very much away from the world's press.
7: And Sophie Eccleston became England's all-time leading wicket-taker in all formats as the hosts fought back late on day one against India of the first ever women's test at Lord's. The tourists were all out for 285. In reply, Nat Siverbrunt's side were on 21 for one at the close. And Arthur Ferry's unforgettable run at Wimbledon has come to an end. He lost in the semi-finals to Alexander Zverev. From Sky News, I'm Imani Runner.
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0: Kings Langley, Elstree, Croxley Green, radio made in Watford. 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
12: The top stories this hour. A man has been arrested on suspicion of murdering former Conservative and Reform politician Anne Widdecombe. She was found dead at her home in Hayter in Devon yesterday morning. A 26-year-old white British national was detained in nearby Newton Abbot this afternoon. Police say there is no evidence it was a politically motivated crime. His assistant chief constable, Matt Longman.
13: I would ask people not to speculate about what might have happened, particularly on social media. That's not only potentially harmful to our investigation, but also deeply distressing to the family and friends of Miss Widdecombe.
12: Sir Keir Starmer's urged people to rise above political differences. In other news, a man has been charged with murder after a body was found in a burnt-out house on the Isle of Wight. 24-year-old Lucas Scott was found after a fire in Cowes last month. Liam Matthews, who's also 24, is due in court in Southampton in the morning. Four British people are believed to be among the 12 victims killed in wildfires in southern Spain. Authorities say the steering wheel of their burnt-out car was on the right. Flames spread through an area of Andalusia that's popular with expats. Dean Taylor's among Britons forced to flee their homes.
14: It's a very sad day, isn't it? It's not good. It's devastating, really. We only just escaped the fires last night. We had to go back on the rural roads. And, it was quite terrifying, really.
12: The King has been reunited with grandchildren Archie and Lilibet for the first time in 4 years. It's understood he and the Queen hosted Prince Harry, Meghan and their two children at his Highgrove country home. A Ryanair flight's been forced to make an emergency landing after a passenger was reportedly partially sucked out of a broken window. It happened on a flight from Greece to Germany this morning. And there'll be no fairy tale Wimbledon final for Arthur Ferry. The British wildcard lost in straight sets to Alexander Zverev, who will meet Jannik Sinner in Sunday's decider. That's the latest. I'm Imani Rana.
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11: The top stories this hour. Detectives say a 26-year-old white British man's been arrested on suspicion of murdering politician Anne Widdecombe. The ambulance service found the 78-year-old former Conservative minister turned Reform Justice spokesperson with serious injuries at her home on Dartmoor yesterday morning. Sir Keir Starmer's paid this tribute.
12: This is really shocking news. My thoughts, I think all of our thoughts, will be with the family and friends of Anne Widdecombe at this awful time for them. Anne was a distinguished politician over many, many years, and it's a huge, huge loss.
11: Police say the killing doesn't appear to be politically motivated. South African police say they've arrested a man in Johannesburg who's wanted in connection with the murder of his wife and two daughters. Mark Tshuma left the UK last weekend, a couple of days before the victims' bodies were discovered in Bedfordshire. Four British people are feared dead after a burnt-out car with its steering wheel on the right was found in Spanish wildfires. There are among at least 12 killed by flames which have ripped through parts of Andalusia. The King and Queen are understood to have hosted the Duke and Duchess of Sussex and their children at Highgrove House. Archie and Lilibet last saw their grandfather in person 4 years ago. Sport now, and Spain have got past Belgium to reach the semi-finals of the World Cup. Joe Rawson reports from the US.
13: Spain were gifted both goals in a 2-1 victory over Belgium. Thibaut Courtois spilled a shot straight to Fabian Ruiz for the opener before Charles de Ketelaere levelled. But with 2 minutes left, Manchester United goalkeeper Sen Lammens could only parry into the path of Arsenal's Mikel Merino, who tapped home the winner. The European champions will face France in the last four on Tuesday.
11: And Declan Rice and Mark Gaye have trained ahead of England's World Cup quarterfinal against Norway in Miami tomorrow. Rice had been struggling with illness while there were concerns Gaye had suffered a hamstring problem. From Sky News, I'm Chris Milligan.
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12: Top stories this hour. Terrorism's being ruled out in the death of former Conservative Minister Anne Widdecombe. A 26-year-old man's been arrested on suspicion of murdering Reforms Justice spokesperson at her home in Devon. The politician, who was 78, was found with serious injuries on Thursday. Ex-Tory MP Edwina Currie studied with Anne Widdecombe at Oxford.
13: There was a whole kind of constructed persona that she leaned into in her time in Parliament, which she kind of abandoned to some extent once she was out of it. She endeared herself to the public in ways that really couldn't have been predicted. Amazing woman.
12: A 45-year-old man's been charged with the murders of his wife and two children near Bedford. Mark Teshuma was arrested in Johannesburg in a joint operation between South African police and Interpol. At least 12 people have died and 23 others are missing in a wildfire in southern Spain's Andalusia. Four of the victims are feared to be British, having been discovered in a burnt-out car with a steering wheel on the right. The King's been reunited with Prince Harry's children for the first time in 4 years. The Duke and Duchess of Sussex, Archie and Lilibet were hosted at Highgrove in Gloucestershire. To sport now, and Arthur Ferry says reaching the Wimbledon final proved a step too far as his dream run came to an end with defeat to second seed Alexander Zverev in the last four. The wild card became only the fifth Brit to play in the men's semi-finals at the All England Club. Ferry admits Zverev played at a level he struggled to handle.
14: Ball's coming back a little bit faster than the other days and what I'm used to, and not as sharp my footwork and mentally, and yeah, it's against a player like that, it adds up pretty quick.
12: And Spain scored late to grab a 2-1 victory over Belgium in their World Cup quarter-final. They had taken the lead after half an hour but conceded 11 minutes later in Los Angeles. The 2010 winners will face tournament favourites France on Tuesday. From Sky News, I'm Chris Milligan.
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1: Turning on the TV, a man dressed in black says the tensions and waters are rising. Happiness is treason, fiction is fact, and the storm's always on the horizon.

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0: Kings Langley, Elstree, Croxley Green, radio made in Watford. Five.
11: Top stories this hour. Sir Keir Starmer says it's time to put political differences aside and think of Anne Widdecombe's family. The former Conservative minister turned Reformed Justice spokesperson has been found dead with serious injuries at her house in Devon. A 26-year-old man who police say is a white British national has been arrested on suspicion of murder. Anne Widdecombe's biographer Nick Cochin says she was a performer who sought adulation.
12: She loved the show. She loved the drama, whether it's political stage, the televisual stage, the stage in Westminster talking to those homeless people. She was all there.
11: A man's been charged with the murders of his wife and two daughters in Bedfordshire after being tracked down by police in South Africa. Mark Teshuma was arrested in Johannesburg, and shortly afterwards the Crown Prosecution Service authorised charges. At least 12 people have died and 23 others are missing in a wildfire in southern Spain's Andalusia. Four of the victims are feared to be British, having been discovered in a burnt-out car with a steering wheel on the right. It's the country's worst such disaster in more than two decades. The area is popular with British expats. Aileen Rose is among those evacuated.
13: Police came and told everybody to leave, so we all just packed a few things, passports. A lot of us slept in cars, but we think our house is okay.
11: A Ryanair passenger's head has reportedly been sucked out of a broken plane window. Other people on the flight from Greece to Germany were apparently able to pull him back inside before the aircraft made an emergency landing. Sport now, and England's Declan Rice and Mark Gay are expected to be available to face Norway in tonight's World Cup quarter-final. The pair have trained in Miami after struggling with illness and injury, respectively. And Spain set up a last four clash with France on Tuesday after getting past Belgium 2-1.